0: You are listening to Strays at the Gate on American Cowboy Radio. I'm your host, Joel White. Well, the IWMA slowly but surely has been releasing the nominations for their awards. Those awards will be presented and the winner announced at the IWMA convention this November in Albuquerque, New Mexico. Well, they just released the nominations for Western Song of the Year. And on today's program, we are going to play all five of those songs and will be played in the order that they are listed in the nominations. You'll have a chance to choose the one that you like the best. And we'll start out with Cary Grombacher and Cowboy Heart. Here is Cary.
1: He was born with a cowboy heart, true grit and a western soul.

0: was born with a cowboy heart. He was born with a cowboy heart.
1: Well, next up in the IWMA nominations for Western Song of the Year is my good friend Randy Palmer. Now, I had the good fortune of being on Taylor Mountain when Randy saw this very scene that he's about to describe in his nominated song. Here is Randy Palmer and his IWMA Western Song of the Year nomination, Dance, Ponies Dance.
2: Alan and I were driving.

I will always treasure. The ponies and that night, as they sashayed through the aspen and they twirled with the pines, their hooves beat a

next nominated song for Western Song of the Year in the IWMA comes to us from John and Joanne Lowell. Now, John wrote this particular song about a Charlie Russell print that was behind a bar. Fact is, the name of the song is The Print Behind the Bar, written by John Lowell and performed by John and Joanne Lowell. Here is The Print Behind the Bar.

Well, John Chandler always has a great song that he's written. He's a marvelous performer, but he's a marvelous writer. And his song, The Western Road, has been nominated for Western Song of the Year. Here is John Chandler and The Western Road.

Well, we've heard four songs that have been nominated for the IWMA Western Song of the Year. And to round out number five is R.W. Hampton and his song, Who. Here is R.W. Hampton.

0: Well, I hope you've had a chance to listen to the 5 nominated songs for Western Song of the Year in the IWMA. As I said, the IWMA Western Song of the Year, the winner will be announced and the award will be given this November at the IWMA convention, along with all the other awards that they will give. Well, maybe you've picked out your favorite. I hope you have. I think I've got my favorite. Well, maybe I've got my favorite too. But I don't care. They're all good songs. Well, I think it's time for a poem. Here's one from an artist that has been nominated and won Poet of the Year and Poem of the Year. Mr. Floyd Beard, and one of my favorite poems of his, Harley's Last Ride. Here's Floyd.
1: Harley and Brother Charlie, tough cowboys through and through, loved life in Carbon County, were neighbors fine to all they knew. Now Harley was a buckaroo. He was the he-wolf of that range. He lived on Bronx and campfire beans, and he never cared to change. He drove an old Dodge 4x4, plastered with mud and hay and grime. It weren't actually all that old, you see, but it looked well past its prime. Brother Charlie was a cattleman. At business was hard to beat. He drove the same model Dodge 4x4, but his was washed up clean and neat. Now Harley was a good old boy. He never tied the knot. Brother Charlie had a family, ranch house on curried lot. Both loved to sit and visit who got rain and where. So naturally their favorite time was the Carbon County Fair. Harley often said his favorite ride was the county fair parade, waving to folks on either side who were watching from the shade. Charlie also loved that day, proudly mounted on fine horse. Harley's tack was worn and scratched. Charlie's saddle shined, of course. But now, well into their 80s, weathered face and hair of snow, the creases of their leathery skin a map of life did show. Harley says to Charlie, "Of this I do not jest. County fair won't roll around before they put me down to rest. But I am quite satisfied, a good run I have made. But I surely would like to have rid in one more county fair parade." "Well, Harley," says Brother Charlie, "I know you're sort of sick, but I'll help you once more to ride that parade street made of brick." But fate had its own way. A badger hole and a colt did pair, and Harley over Jordan rode 3 days before the fair. Now Harley often said he wanted a simple coffin made of pine, and no hearse to drag him to his plot. His Dodge would do just fine. Well, his nephews washed up his old truck, and before they was through, washed and waxed, the old Dodge shined like pert near new. But those undertakers had a chore, for when they found old Harley dead, his knees was drawed up to his chest. He had one hand above his head. They used a length of leather, a fairly sturdy weight, to get his arm pinned to his side and get him laid out straight. When they was done, he looked quite natural, sort of like he dozed. But they had to leave those nickels on because his eyes would not stay closed. Well, it was a simple graveside service at the boneyard on the hill. 10 a.m. on fair day, the air was warm and still. But now Charlie's wife insisted that fresh flowers would be best to lay on poor old Harley's grave as they put him down to rest. And she was on the peck now. So out the door Charlie flew at a long trot to the florist to see what he could do. Said he'd meet him at the graveside, and with no more time to play, he hurried to the cleanest Dodge, jumped in, and roared away. Now, what Charlie didn't notice, he was focused with a frown, was he was taking Brother Harley for a fast ride into town. The railroad tracks at First Street are rough. Charlie hit 'em hard. That coffin bucked and sunfished was bounced around and jarred. And that leather loosed on Harley, and he sat up when it did. And he knocked the top part off in that wooden coffin lid. Yeah, old Harley sat right up straight. His arm flew up from his side. Those nickels shot off into space, and his eyes, they opened wide. Charlie, still in a hurry, things weren't going as he planned, turned the corner onto Main Street, right behind the high school band. Well, the band led the marshal of the fair parade that year, and now Charlie, with old Harley, followed closely at their rear. Some say they made the best parade marshals they ever could recall. Charlie, Harley, and that old Dodge, scrubbed and shining one and all. And though no horseshoes clacked the bricks of which Main Street was paved, they gently rocked that old Dodge, and Harley proudly waved. The whole county was there a-watching. Yes, sir, folks was everywhere. Some smiling, some waving, some just stood to stare. One old gal fainted dead away at the impression that they made when Harley rode his last time in the county fair parade.
0: Well, I hope you like the fact that we're playing some of the songs that are nominated for Song of the Year. Last week we played the, nominations for Working Cowboy Song of the Year. Today, of course, was the nominations for Western Song of the Year. And tomorrow, we will play some songs off of the albums that are nominated for Western Album of the Year. So you guys be sure and tune in again tomorrow. Well, speaking of nominations, I've been nominated several times. One of my nominations was a song that I had written with Alan Chapman. It's called Last of the Four Sixes Cowboys. Here's my nominated song. I believe it was nominated in 23 and 24, or maybe 24 and 25. Nominated 2 years. Here is Last of the Sixes Cowboys.

Ham with toast, burn it brown. A gust of wind come blowing, he pulls down his hat, checks his trailer pony, and eases out of town. Last of the sixes, cowboys, 100 years too late. Sure enough, cowboy legend, just staring down his face.

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Loads his pony Chico and heads back into town. His shack feels cold and lonely, fires that old

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Also, on Friday, Ben and I will be introducing artists and other performers that are performing or have something to do with Western cowboy music and poetry. That program is called Strays at the Gate, The Weekender. 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And speaking of the Weekender Edition, I hope to have this next artist on very soon. I had the opportunity to perform with him at the Winnsboro Cowboy Gathering, and what a great gathering that is in Winnsboro, Texas. Here is Chris Ryden and his song, The Lonely Space.

0: another artist that I had the opportunity to perform with here recently at the Winsboro Cowboy Gathering was Pip Gillette. It was a real pleasure for me to perform with Pip and his sidekick, Lloyd Wright. Well, here is Pip Gillette and Troubadour, and it's off his album, Songs by Waddy and Pip.
1: He calls himself a songster that loves the tune and lore that helps revive

0: Well, how about a poem from J.J. Steele? My old buddy J.J. Steele hails from the great state of Colorado, and he likes his coffee black just like I do. Here's his poem, Black Coffee.
1: This next poem was a true story that was told to me by my dad, and I made it to rhyme. It's a true story about two cowboys on the Kansas Plains in the 1920s. A story about black coffee. Well, we were sitting at the counter at the old sale barn, and I'd ordered up a burger, and he starts to spin his yarn. He watched me doctor up my coffee with some sugar and lots of cream. And then he looks across the cafe like remembering a dream. He kind of smiles and then he says, I used to drink my coffee that way. It was back in 1926, so I can almost see the day. Me and Red McGuire were wintering some cows out along Buckner Draw, northwest some from Dodge. The days was mighty short and the nights was awful long, but we kept the kitchen warm up in the ranch house lodge. Weren't much to do but split some wood, spreading hay and chopping ice weren't hard, and we stayed up late most every night to listen to the radio and play some cards. Now, we had snubbed up this wild old cow, because we liked our milk a lot, and going out to milk that gal was exciting as it got. And stepping inside the barn that day, I seen that it was true. That cow had worn that snubbing rope all the way down through. I tried to slam the door in time as she knocked it off its hinges, and then she cleared that 5-foot fence by 6 or 7 inches. So much for milk, I said to Red as he come in at noon, because we weren't planning a trip to town anytime real soon. And life is full of changes, which is something you ain't used to. But drinking Red's coffee black will make you crow just like a rooster. Well, it was maybe 2 weeks later before we got our city treat. Took us just outside an hour in the T to Old Front Street. Now, Red thought himself a pretty cuss with these curly locks on top, and danged if we didn't stop in front of a seedy barber shop. He watched in the mirror the barber work and never moved an inch. But every time that barber clip made me kind of wince. He got out of the chair with his face so red I thought it just might burn. He grabbed that little barber, sat him down, and said, "Your turn." Well, we were standing on the sidewalk then, planning our next disaster, when a paper boy walked up to Red and asked him, "Paper, mister?" "He's deaf and dumb," I told the boy as Red stared off in the blue. That boy looked up at Red and said, "Well, he's awful ugly, too." Red never batted an eye. And that boy went on up the street, but I was giggling so hell I had to look at my feet. Well, we needed supplies and to get back to the ranch. But for just a short while, we were free. So we headed east on down Front Street, looking for a cup of black coffee.
0: Well, thanks once again for tuning in to our program, Strays at the Gate. I hope you'll catch our program tomorrow, where we're going to play some songs off of the albums that have been nominated for Album of the Year in the IWMA. Now, listen, you can always get a hold of me. My email is joelaldenwhite@gmail.com. I wish you'd send in your comments, suggestions. You got something to say? Say it. I'm pretty tough skinned. I can take it. If you've got some music or some poetry that we don't have or you haven't heard, ask if we've got it. Ask if you can hear it. I'll do take requests. And if we don't have it and you got it, why don't you send it to me? Once again, you can send me all of that good stuff to joelaldenwhite@gmail.com. 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Well, Ben and I had the opportunity to interview Bryn Hill several weeks ago on our program, Strays at the Gate, The Weekender. Bren had come out with his brand new album, Hunter Poet Part 1. Now, he has another album, Hunter Poet Part 2, that is coming out very soon, if it hasn't already. Well, here is off of his brand new album, Hunter Poet Part 1, Hard Man. Dadgum, it's one of my favorites. Here's Bren Hill and Hard Man.

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Good evening. This is Ben Parks, the Sound Wrangler here at American Cowboy Radio. I'd like to welcome you to the Wednesday night American Cowboy Radio Western Music Show. We play cowboy music, stories, and poetry 24 hours a day here on American Cowboy Radio. 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

0: One of the less romantic jobs of cowboys is ensuring that stock has plenty of water. Wind pumps on the mesa for watering of the stock. Blades circle like black vultures or sweep seconds of a clock. Spun by wind, blasted by sand, godsend for cattle, vital to land. Cover for varmints affording shade as the sun burns over. Troughs murky water, quenching thirst for steed and drover. Tracks tell cattle left the brush to get their fill. More say coyotes drank from what they'd spill. Missing rung on splintered ladder, lift to prop, nest mice scatter. Grease gun at the ready as past the blades I go. Enough lube by the stop of the squeak and creak cows I know. Times I'd hold and look about from that lofty perch, between land and sky, as close to God as a church. Crankshaft soon needs replacing. Nail the boards for tank house bracing. Bag the tools, stuff a pinch. Pat old Dunny, gather a cinch. Check the compass, northern direction. One more mill, furthest section. Ain't much glamour, real and true. Day's work done, rest overdue. Smoke's arising o'er the spread. Meemaw's bacon, I smell's fresh bread. Last one in, turn out old Dunny. Porch set in hands, thinking they're funny. Hats removed, grace at the table. Pride in work. Cowboys the label.
1: The Pitchfork Ranch, home to 4,500 mother cows grazing on around 165,000 acres in Dickens and King counties, gives the Pitchfork Cowboys an ample opportunity to work the range in a manner very similar to the cowboys who first rode for the brand in 1883. 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
2: I have gone and roped a llama. Way high upon its neck, so there's 18 inch of flexing muscle giving me pure heck. Things a spitting and a kicking, sure footed, feet a flying, making me wish I'd instead looped a rabid mountain lion. Yep, I've gone and roped a llama, hula hand a camelid. Not by far the brightest thing I can say I ever did. Because when this tale gets passed on, and you know darn well it will, it'll be all about my target. Not about my roping skill. Sidebar. Why, when spelling llama, are there two and not one L? One is silent, so not needed. Just the same as the word hell. Which is what I'll get a bunch of, despite my prayers and hope, and when my wife finds out her yarn supply is what I've been out roping. Yes, sir, roping mama's llama, that'll put her in a stew. Something I should have thought about way before my catch twine flew. She'll question if I've got a brain. Make for certain I regret lofting that one swing flip shot at the critter she calls a pet. She'll make a list of honeydews. Ask big favors for amends. How long she keeps demanding them, well, I guess it all depends on if I can act real humble and show her some true remorse. And I don't suppose it hurt none if I bought her a new horse.
3: He's going to the auction with his young son in tow. He tried to get out alone, but son says, "Dad, I want to go." Now he had on his hat and boots, little shirt with sleeve and collar. He's a spitting image of his dad, only dad was a whole lot taller. They even walked the same. No denying this was his boy. In his hands he held his tractor. It was his favorite toy. Now dad didn't come to buy until he saw that bull and figured he could justify when all his pens were full. But he didn't get a fall crop, and money sure was tight. And there's one more on the way. The timing is not right. His wife would never understand, and she's been awful moody. But he sure was tempted to bid on that bovine beauty. Now, Junior just won't sit still. His attention span is short. Dad tries to be patient and use time out as last resort. But finally, he's had enough, and he goes to tell him no. And that's when Junior says, "But Dad, I gotta go." Well, all your parents know how urgent that can be, and all of a sudden, Junior's needs are your main priority. So he heads to the stand just as that bull comes to the ring. And after a brief description, that auctioneer begins to sing. Junior says, "I'm sorry. Are you going to be mad?" He looked up with big blue eyes, spitting image of his dad. "No, I'm not mad." He didn't want to be a grouch, for Junior might have saved him from sleeping on the couch. Now, boys grow up, men grow old, and what goes around comes around, so I'm told. He's going to the auction, and he takes his dad along. He helps him up in the truck, because these days, Dad is not strong. Now, Dad moved in with them after Mom passed away, and he's becoming more confused, so they take it day by day. Wife says, "Keep your eye on him. You know he tends to wander." He gives her a quick nod and heads that truck up yonder. She worries too much, he thought. He can take care of one old man. So he goes to the auction barn and goes on with his plan. Now, he came to buy some calves, for his fields were lush and green. He's got money in the bank, the best year he's ever seen. Soon his lot was up and the bidding started slow. He's feeling pretty sure, 'cause he got in fairly low. But then another bidder joined and prices took a bump. Soon he's at his limit. Should he quit or take the jump? He raises his hand one more time and, yay, he got that sale. He turned to tell his father, and that's when his face turned pale. He quickly looked around.

0: not go back to normal. Why, normal never was. Our pre-corona existence was not normal, other than we normalized greed, inequity, exhaustion, depletion, extraction, disconnection, confusion, rage, hoarding, hate, and lack. We should not long to return, my friends. Why, we've been given the opportunity to stitch a brand new garment. One that fits all of humanity and nature. And let's not forget the ones who've come and gone. Let us never, never take each other or another day for granted.
1: Howdy, folks. This is R.W. 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

An old rancher with gnarled hands paused in his chores one morn. He reflected on his life in the cool dawn air as he watched o'er a cow with a calf newborn. The land lay still, the air damp and pure, as he watched the beauty of a sunrise grand. Birds were singing gloriously to another day as the cow urged her wobbly leg calf to stand. Known by community and friends all around as an honest and caring man, he tries to care for others and share in his gifts, but he wonders, is this my place in the plan? So he takes off his old hat and lifts his face to the sky, and he speaks as though the Lord were right there, not a deity on high. Lord, thanks for the crops and the rain that you sent, and this cow and her newborn calf, and my family and career and position in life, and interventions done on my behalf. But I ask you, sir, to guide me along as I ride down this trail called life, because I know I wander and stray a bit due to wants and pressures and strife. When a cow and her calf wander astray,

0: 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To be honest, I don't see it as work. Well, Lord, when I cross the fence and I'm headed to a pasture that's wrong, send your angels, like cowboys, and herd me on back to your pasture where I know I belong.
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0: neighbors. This is Commissioner Sid Miller with the Texas Department of Agriculture. 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
1: Charles Goodnight and Oliver Loving, two seasoned drovers, left Texas in June 1866 along with 18 men, 2,000 head of cattle, a remuda of horses, the first chuck wagon, and a camp cook called the Old Woman. The trail was grueling, hot and dry. 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

0: everyone. 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
1: Champion saddle bronc riders, my dad, Deb Copenhaver, and Casey Tibbs, had hitchhiked a ride from Walla Walla, Washington, the big rodeo there in the fall, to Ellensburg, Washington. Well, this wild pilot, turned out he's wild, was almost to Yakima, and there's big haystacks, big square haystacks there, and he just drops down. He said, "Hey, boys, you ever been hay hopping?" And he starts heading for one of these stacks at about 2 feet above the ground. And it's like, we're all going to die. He gets almost to the stack. He just barely misses the stack because everybody's going, whoa. And so he hits it, goes, does the second one. And after the second one, Dad said, Casey throws up from the back seat, all over the front seat, all over him. And then they head for the third one. He does it the third time, the pilot does, but they're begging him to stop. Well, in the meantime, another bull rider in the back seat has an accident. How can I say this graciously? In his Wranglers. Houston, we have a problem. So we get on to the airport in Ellensburg, and we find an answer. We find this big water hose. Everybody strips their clothes off. You know, rodeoing in those days was never boring. They were always coming up with something to, you know, a joke or whatever. Well, this had gotten serious. They get this big water hose out, wash the shirts, wash the pants, wash the cowboys off, and they head on to the rodeo. Well, Dad has a horse named Export. Export's one of the best horses in the country. He wins the go-round. The bull rider with the gene challenge, he rides the rankest bull in rodeo history. How do they do this? You know, in my mind, they choose to improvise and overcome. Clint Eastwood, Heartbreak Ridge. What big mess has hit your life? Maybe a divorce, maybe of effects of drug and alcohol that you've been bound to. It doesn't matter, you know. Jesus is bigger than any mess you'll ever make, past, present, and future. He's alive. His word promises that all things work together to good for his kids. And if you're God's kid, you can take it to him. If you're not, you can give your life to Jesus today. You're his champion. He loves you, and he has an awesome plan for your life.
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3: 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For tonight, showers, maybe a thunderstorm, lows dropping to 66 degrees. On Thursday, expect showers, maybe a thunderstorm, with a high of 77. For Thursday night, cloudy and breezy conditions with showers likely, maybe a thunderstorm. Overnight, lows dropping to 53. And for Friday, mostly cloudy and breezy with a slight chance of showers before 1 p.m. and a high temperature topping out close to 63 degrees. And that's a look at your King County weather from American Cowboy Radio, 107.7 in Guthrie.
4: Nestled in the communal corners of King, Cottle, Motley, and Dickens counties, for the Tongue River Ranch Cowboys, a day's work involves rounding up, branding, and doctoring the herd by dedicated horsemen in the old-fashioned cowboy way. 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
2: Well, he stood in the pen in the auction yard with a nervous and uncertain eye. I thought it was strange. A horse of his caliber sent here where crippled ones die. So I looked him over from head to toe, searching for some kind of flaw. He was some underfed, had a scar on his head, and one on his left lower jaw. He was nervous and skittish as I walked around. He wasn't sure what I had planned, but it was easy to tell why this horse was for sale. He'd been handled with a rough, heavy hand. He had battle scars on the sides of his mouth, the result of fighting the bit, and sores on his back from improper tack, here where the saddle should fit. As I stood in the pen, the owner walked in, said, "Pardner, you're wasting your time. He's an outlaw for sure, for which there's no cure. Believe me, he ain't worth a dime. He ain't got no sense. He'll run you right through a fence. Ones like him are better off dead. And there's no way to train that knothead to rein." As I listened to the words that he said, I remembered a poem that I heard one time. A poem about an old violin. It was taken for naught, not much worth, so they thought. And like this horse, it was in the bargain bin. Till a withered old man with wrinkled up hands and hair just as white as the snow picked up the violin and with the slightest of grin introduced fiddle to bow. It obeyed every command at the touch of his hand. Then he never missed a note. The music so sweet brought the crowd to their feet. Some had a lump in their throat. And what they once took for naught, now the entire crowd sought to own such a fine set of strings. The difference was made because the master had played. So it is with all other things. Whether it's horses or life or an old violin, the wise one, he understands. When good music is played, when good horses are made, it's all in the touch of the hands. So, partner, this horse that you're leaving here, the one you say is bad to the bone, before he's sold to some bidder, you may reconsider, 'cause maybe the fault is your own. And if you can't get the desired results that you want, do something more than complain. Take a deep look inside. Maybe swallow your pride, 'cause it's you that's holding the reins.

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2: I thought I'd see the country with a horse between my knees, just a riding down a gentle trail and enjoy a day of ease. But the sun is blazing hot, and there's a 50-mile wind, and I'm in dust from head to toe. I just want this ride to end. Just a whine, and nothing pleases me. I was weaned on a pickle, and the worst I'll ever see is when I'm whining. Why didn't someone tell me a saddle was so hard? And I may never walk the same when we get back to the yard. And what's wrong with this old nag? Why does she move so slow? I don't believe I heard you right. Did you say 10 more miles to go? Just a whining, so I'll sit up here and pout. And you can join in my misery. It's not fair is what I spout when I'm whining. Just a dodge in the soap weeds and those spikes of prickly pear. And then there's those cow pies. They're scattered here and there. This trip of a lifetime sure ain't what it seems. I should have gone to the Hilton for that vacation of my dreams. Just a whine, and you know I want to quit. So don't tell me to cowgirl up, because I ain't got the grit when I'm whining.
3: I thought you boys wanted to fish. Come on, keep an eye on them cork, Billy.
4: I don't think there's anything in this tank except turtles.
3: That's what I like about it, tell you the truth. I never liked to clean fish or eat them either. Spend half your time picking out bones. Yeah, just come out here to get a little scenery. Too pretty a day to spend in town. You wouldn't believe how this country's changed. First time I seen it, there wasn't a mesquite tree on it. Or a prickly pear neither. I used to own this land, you know. First time I watered a horse at this tank was more than 40 years ago. I reckon the reason why I always drag you out here is probably I'm just as sentimental as the next fella when it comes to... Old times. I brought a young lady swimming out here once, more than 20 years ago. It was after my wife had lost her mind and my boys was dead. Me and this young lady was pretty wild, I guess, and pretty deep. We used to come out here horseback and go swimming without no bathing suits. One day she wanted to swim the horses across this tank. Kind of a crazy thing to do, but we'd done it anyway. She bet me a silver dollar she could beat me across. She did. This old horse I was riding didn't want to take the water. But she was always looking for something to do like that. Something wild. I bet she still got that silver dollar.
4: Whatever happened to her?
3: Oh, she growed up. She was just a girl then, really.
4: Why didn't you ever marry her after your wife died?
3: She was already married. Her and her husband was young and miserable with one another, like so many young married folks are. I thought they'd change with some age, but it didn't turn out that way.
4: Being married always so miserable?
3: No, not really. About 80% of the time, I guess. We ought to go to a real fishing tank next year. I don't do to think about things like that too much. If she was here, I'd probably be just as crazy now as I was then in about 5 minutes. That ridiculous. No, it ain't really. Because being crazy about a woman like her is always the right thing to do. Being a decrepit old bag of bones, that's what's ridiculous. Getting old.
5: Being the low man on the totem pole, I was given the chore of going outside to find the ranch boss just after a recent death in the family. Bonded. That somewhat ancient cowhand stood there o'er a pile of rocks. His wispy white hair

Memories reeled in his head. His heart rapidly thumped in his chest. The miles they logged, the times that they shared, counted among the best. He laughed as he sat back, his hand repeatedly slapping his knee. Laying back, hands behind head, he exclaimed, "What will be, will be." He replaced his hat as he stood, nodding at the assemblage of stone. His shirt sleeve wiped tears from his face. All this, more feelings than ever shown. That somewhat ancient cowhand stood there, staring out into space, knowing the bond with his horse.

0: West Texas are dying little towns that progress has left behind, whose residents are content to live in a status quo state of mind. Empty buildings with vacant stares wear faded signs that say closed. On the edge of town, deserted houses sit broken with their bones exposed. Better jobs and better money have lured people away looking for more, while big city supercenters have closed down the mom and pop store. But outside these towns, you'll find signs of life and the will to survive from a handful of determined people working to keep a legacy alive. You'll see life in the fields that flank the highways and cotton gins that reach the sky, and the amber stalks of grain wave as they greet the vehicles passing by. Pump jacks dot the landscape, thumping as if a beating heart. Big green combines chug along, taking grain and chaff apart. Water is pumped by windmills that resemble a giant prairie flower. Huge wind generators loom above, working to harness nature's power. Crops and fields give way to rolling plains with red sandy ground, where herds of white-faced cattle are grazing and milling around. Day-working cowboys now ride the sections where old cowmen once rode. Out here, a man's word is still his honor, and his handshake is his code. Dusty arenas are alive with people and horses at weekend events. Musty auction barns are selling livestock until the last dollar is spent. Big-hatted and tall-booted daddies hold the tiny hands of the next generation. They know that each little puncher is a link towards their heritage preservation. Those who work the land know the joy of a crop with double the yield, or the devastation that 4 weeks without rain can have on your fields. There's no way to explain that feeling when a newborn calf stands to nurse, or how helpless you are against nature that you shake your fist and curse. Some people get it, and others will never understand what makes people live and work for the love of the land. No, you don't have to look far to find signs of life out here. It seems the residents have a higher calling to preserve and persevere. There are dying little towns all over the nation that progress has left behind. The pulse of rural America lives there, and it suits them just fine.
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0: him, get you somebody to talk to. That'll free the rest of us up, maybe. We'll get a little work done.
1: I like a shot of whiskey, and so would my companion. It ain't too much trouble. You got mud in your ears or what?
2: Rye, will it be, old timer?
1: Rye will do, provided it gets here quick.
2: Darn cowboys ought to broom yourselves off before you walk in here. 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
3: You just broke my nose, you old son of a...
1: Now, besides the whiskey, I think we'll require a little respect. Now, I'm Captain Augustus McCrae. This is Captain Woodrow F. Call. Now, if you care to turn around, you can see how we looked when we was younger and the people around here wanted to make us senators. Now, the thing we didn't put up with then was dawdling service. And as you can see, we still don't put up with it. Now then, if I could have a fresh glass, please. Well, here's to the sunny slopes. Long ago.

0: my rose of San Antone. 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
2: This is a new song that kind of came about in kind of in a strange way, but the old varmint was working overtime. I seen the word Tamaldridge. It's a city in some state. Well, the varmint turned that into Tamale Ridge while I was driving down the highway, and I thought that was probably a pretty neat title. Kind of came up with a little guitar instrumental. And then one day, out visiting a friend of mine out in Missouri, Mike Nelson, I came up with the words to Tamale Ridge.

0: You ever see the sun come up over the Rockies? It hits all of a sudden, and below there's California, and you swear you're looking at heaven. I have nothing left, nothing to give you. I have no pride, no dignity, no money. I don't even know how we'll make a living, but I promise I'll love you the rest of your life.
1: Don't worry, Wyatt. My family's rich. What should we do first?
2: What you wanted to do the first night we met. Remember?
0: May I have this dance?
1: Yes.
2: And then we'll have room service.

0: power of the cowboy gang was broken forever. Ike Clanton was shot and killed 2 years later during an attempted robbery. Mattie died of a drug overdose shortly after she left Tombstone. Virgil and Allie Earp moved to California, where Virgil, despite the use of only one arm, became a town sheriff. Wyatt and Josephine embarked on a series of adventures. Up or down, thin or flush, in 47 years they never left each other's side. Wyatt Earp died in Los Angeles in 1929. Among the pallbearers at his funeral were early Western movie stars William S. Hart and Tom Mix. Tom Mix wept.
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2: My mind turns back on the beaten track to the days of the long ago. Back to a land where the mountains stand with their glistening caps of snow. Though far away from that land today, I'm there in my heart and soul, in the grand old West that I love the best, where the sagebrush billows roll. Again I seem in a misty dream to be where the morning sun shines bright and fair on the gray buttes there, as the shadows leap and run o'er the mesas wide to the farther side, like a racer to his goal, in the grand old West that I love the best, where the sagebrush billows roll. And the blossoms nod from the prairie sod, and the note of the lark rings clear, and I catch a gleam of a winding stream that ripples upon the ear, and it sings a song as it speeds along over riffle, rock, and shoal, a song of the West that I love the best, where the sagebrush billows roll. I lift my eyes where the sand dunes rise and the desert lizard crawls, and I gaze afar where the canyons are with their rough-hewn granite walls, where the skies are blue and the clouds drift through in a hazy and filmy scroll, in the golden West that I love the best, where the sagebrush billows roll. And the lure is strong as the siren song that rings in my ears today, and it beckons me where the winds blow free o'er the sagebrush seas of gray, and I'll go back to that rough log shack where I've lived in my heart and soul, back to the West that I love the best, where the sagebrush billows roll.
3: The horse's new owner lie there staring up at air. Apparently, he'd underestimated the bomb-proof pinto mare. For he'd barely stepped a stirrup and settled up on top when that horse gave one mighty buck and launched him to a flaw. But now she's standing gentle, just as docile as could be, matching a dream horse description, temperament 3. Bomb-proof. There's a word you've heard before, of course, to describe a ride by anyone unflappable horse. So this is a puzzling situation that he needed to work out, because bomb-proof's not a word that should leave any doubt about the nature of a horse's disposition. But doubt's what he had there in his supine position. So like any good horseman who's been put to the test, he got up quick to get back on to prove it was the best. For you go falling off a horse, the next thing to be done is get back on the critter for the dang thing thinks it's won. It won't do your ego bad to prove you can still ride. Even if not pretty, you'll at least hang on to pride. So he dusted himself off best as could be, swung on up and glued his pockets to the tree. Now this time he'd be ready so he'd not get caught off guard, but that mare just exploded and he was back on the ground hard. With the only thing remembered before he finally lost the handle is that somewhere in mid-rack, his head bounced off the cantle. This horse is bomb-proof, he thought? Oh, there must have been some mistake. So he called the man who'd sold her to ask him for his take on what exactly did he mean when he called her by that name. What must he been thinking when he said that horse was tame? Bomb-proof, the man replied. Oh, I never used that word when I described that horse to you. That would be absurd. That there mare's a pistol, rank in every way. I was honest in laying it out for you, mindful what to say. Didn't seem to bother you none. You seem to know your stuff. Of course, I didn't mind you couldn't pay me fast enough. I will say, though, I thought yours an odd way to decide. Because generally, when buying a saddle horse, folks check out the ride. But you just loaded her in your trailer and down the road you fled. I remember wondering if you'd heard a word I'd said. Well, now I know you heard some words, but you got at least one wrong. Because I didn't say bomb-proof, friend. What I said was time bomb.

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0: 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Here's a look at your King County weather from American Cowboy Radio, 107.7 in Guthrie. For tonight, showers, maybe a thunderstorm, lows dropping to 66 degrees. On Thursday, expect showers, maybe a thunderstorm, with a high of 77. For Thursday night, cloudy and breezy conditions with showers likely, maybe a thunderstorm, overnight lows dropping to 53. And for Friday, mostly cloudy and breezy with a slight chance of showers before 1 p.m. and a high temperature topping out close to 63 degrees. And that's a look at your King County weather from American Cowboy Radio, 107.7 in Guthrie.
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1: The Pitchfork Ranch, home to 4,500 mother cows grazing on around 165,000 acres in Dickens and King counties, gives the Pitchfork Cowboys an ample opportunity to work the range in a manner very similar to the cowboys who first rode for the brand in 1883. 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
1: Perchance double entendre in this poem dependent on your purview of a cougar. My position, far enough to remain safe, too far to warn, gave view of the stealthy being. Rousing circumspect was this figure, intact, yet aged and worn, striding towards its mark unseeing. Its victim to be, unknowing of stalking presence, advancing with a hunger deep. Each maneuver closer, rhythmically and gracefully dancing forward to its leap. Its prey now aware and seemingly unconcerned of its stalking as it ambled distracted. The hunted, intrepid and aloof of youth and rawness balking the toil to be extracted. The hunter's gait quickens. She leaps, cornering her feast, pawing as if a toy. Two hearts thumping, one to be devoured by this beast. Cougar caught the cowboy.

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1: While we slept, the grass grew, an inch overnight beneath the clouds and passing showers, working overtime. As the dry earth spun beneath them, as the creek edged down through sand and gravel, seeping over the granite dikes that lump its bed towards the river and settlements downstream. I dreamed we were the end of the line, living on a lake amid thick timber, fat fish flashing bellies to the sun, and fresh meat hung in a tree. No other world beyond, but more of the same, working on its own. No children slain in schools for effect, no political charades. No slaves to bankers banking on superfluous debt. And the grass grew taller while we slept.

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1: He rode into camp one Sunday while the boys were still around. 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

0: Good evening. 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For tonight, showers, maybe a thunderstorm, lows dropping to 66 degrees. On Thursday, expect showers, maybe a thunderstorm, with a high of 77. For Thursday night, cloudy and breezy conditions with showers likely, maybe a thunderstorm, overnight lows dropping to 53. And for Friday, mostly cloudy and breezy with a slight chance of showers before 1 p.m. and a high temperature topping out close to 63 degrees. And that's a look at your King County weather from American Cowboy Radio, 107.7 in Guthrie.
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3: They called him Pert Near Perkins, for unless that bugger lied, he'd pert near done most everything he ever tried. He'd pert near been a preacher. Pert near roped a bear. He met up with Comanches once, and pert near lost his hair. He'd pert near wed an heiress who had money by the keg. Pert near caught the measles once, and pert near broke his leg. He'd pert near been a trail boss, and according to all his claim, he pert near shot Bill Hickok, which would have pert near won him fame. Well, mostly all them fellers around that lazy SB spread just sort of took his talking with a grin and let him fight his head, but one named Tom McGinnis sort of told it to him rough. He said, "You're riding for an outfit now where pert near ain't enough. We tie our last ropes to the horn, and what we catch, we hold. Pert near's one alibi we never do unfold. In fact, I'll tell you folks right now, no words I ever hear sound quite as plain dang useless as that little pair pert near." Well, that's the way old Tom McGinnis laid it out upon the line, and like a heap of preaching talk, it sounded mighty fine. But one day Tom McGinnis, while riding out alone, lamed his horse and had to catch the neighbor Nestor's roan to ride back to the ranch on. Well, somewhere along the way, a bunch of Nestors held him up, and there was hell to pay. Old Tom said, "Well, I never stole your horse, just borrowed it to ride." But them Nestors hated cowboys, and they told him that he lied. They took him for a horse thief. They caught him with the goods. So they set out to hang him in a nearby patch of woods. They put a noose around his neck, throwed it up over a limb. And old Tom McGinnis pert near knew this was the end of him. And suddenly a shot rang out from somewhere up the hill. Them Nestors dropped the rope and run like Nestors sometimes will when bullets is a-whizzing. And old Tom's heart lifted up with hope to see old pert near Perkins riding towards him at a lope. "Looks like a pert near got here just in time," said old Perkins. "See them Nestors hang ya." Old Tom's face turned red. "You pert near did," he pert near grinned. "Hey, pert near had me strung. You looking at one cowboy that's just been pert near hung. And also one who's changed his mind, for no words ever said sound quite as sweet as pert near. When a man's been pert near dead..."

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Now I'm going to tell you what I'm gonna do. 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And if you don't think I'm leaving, Big Mama, just count.

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1: One more tomorrow. One more tomorrow, day at a time, Lord's land to borrow, hard work sublime. 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Pragmatic and deft in manner of craft, preserving what's left, taut grip on haft. 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Depth of man challenged by strife, just God's plan for the cowman's life.

0: this is Michael Martin Murphy. Partner, you're listening to the authentic American Cowboy Radio. Did you hear what I said? 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
1: The late, great songwriter Von Horton wrote one of his most famous songs with the Sons of the Pioneers in mind. So when the chance to play steel guitar on a session with the Pioneers suddenly came along, he grabbed it. During a break in the recording, he showed the new song to them and they loved it. But they asked what the melody was for a part of the lyrics he hadn't finished yet. Rather than risk losing their interest, Horton quickly answered, "Oh, that part's the recitation." And so it remains to this day. Here's our 1965 recording of Teardrops in My Heart, recitation intact.

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But he has a heart the same as you or I. You know, I know, because I saw one riding on the range today. As he rode along in sorrow,

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2: Well, Rooster, will you give us the road? I have business elsewhere. Farrell, you and your brother stand clear. I got no interest in you today. Stand clear and you won't get hurt. What's your intention? Do you think one on four is a dog fall?
3: I mean to kill you in 1 minute, Ned, or see you hanged in Fort Smith at Judge Parker's convenience. Which will it be?
2: I call that bold talk for a one-eyed fat man.

flame between Dallas and Austin. Going to El Paso. Whoops. Now this is what gave us the idea to come down here. This is a song about a guy that... probably did as much for our kind of music as anybody.

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2: When he put the ring on her finger, her young heart was soaring. He said, "This much I promise you, this ranch life won't be boring." But things aren't working out the way that she'd hoped in her dreams. There's been a lot more loss and gains, more downs than ups, it seems. They no longer have the long talks the way they used to do, and she misses the thrill and romance just like her love was new. She stares long at her ring, though she would never call it quits, but she can't help wondering, is this the best it ever gets? Now, she knows that he's working hard when he's out there day and night, but something sure is missing, and she's lonely here in spite. Her thoughts were interrupted by his footsteps on the floor. "Hun, we've got a heifer down, and I need your help with the chore." She springs into action. She knows that message loud and clear. She grabs her hat and coat and boots, as well as other gear. As she lay beside her man and her arms all crooked and bent, she's long come to understand what pull together meant. When she got back to the house, she's cold and wet and tired. She's feeling even worse after how the night transpired. As she washes off the mud and blood, she begins to cry. Even though they try their best, it's hard to watch those babies die. When she puts her hands in the warm water, they begin to sting. It's in horror that she notices she's missing her wedding ring. Her mind begins to racing as she wonders where and how. With mud and snow and afterbirth, or maybe still inside the cow. She tries to text her husband, but she receives no reply. He can't do much anyway, she thought with a heavy sigh. She figures that it's hopeless and never to be found. A needle in the haystack with those conditions on the ground. So she goes to bed alone that night, but she just cannot sleep. So she curls up on the sofa and then begins to weep. She's not sure when he came in, but he looked about half froze. With tired eyes, stubbled chin, still in those filthy clothes. But he kneels beside her and slips something on her hand. She stares in disbelief. It is her wedding band. Seems her knight in shining armor wears Carhartt stained in blood and searches for fine jewelry crawling knee-deep in the mud. "I thought it was gone for good, and now it's been recovered," he said. "I knew what it meant to you, so I searched till I discovered. You know, honey, when I married you, I must have been in luck. 'Cause to me, this is just a stone. You're my diamond."

0: 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For tonight, showers, maybe a thunderstorm, lows dropping to 66 degrees. On Thursday, expect showers, maybe a thunderstorm, with a high of 77. For Thursday night, cloudy and breezy conditions with showers likely, maybe a thunderstorm, overnight lows dropping to 53. And for Friday, mostly cloudy and breezy with a slight chance of showers before 1 p.m. and a high temperature topping out close to 63 degrees. And that's a look at your King County weather from American Cowboy Radio, 107.7 in Guthrie.
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0: Skip Arkison with the KORN news from all over and back home again. But first, a word to them as wants to beat the draft this winter. Be sure to call Hawkstone Heating and Insulation Company to get your house stuffed in time. During the recent cold snap, Engulf Snortland, who's assistant supervisor over to the depot in charge of filling the water tank, had a close call. Engulf, he was checking the top of the tank for the thickness of the ice when he fell through. Well, sir, there he was thrashing about amongst all them big chunks of ice when his boss come along and he give him the dickens for it. His boss shouted out, "Well, gol darn it, Snortland, that blame tank is full enough. You don't have to tromp it down." Needless to say, Engulf is home in bed with the ague and under the doctor's supervision. And here's another fella under the weather. Big bad Bill McGill, known to all and sundry as your Hugh Heffer of Minorca Corners, has been told by the doctors he's got to cut down or get cut off. The doctor says Bill could add 30 years to his life if he gives up wine, women, and song. Well, Bill, he thunk it over, and he thinks he'll settle for just 10 years, because he never could carry a tune.
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0: I wrote this poem for my good friend Bill on his 60th birthday. Now, it's come to my attention that our friend is getting old, half a century and a decade gone. It's been years of work and toil, of strife and tears and pain, although some good times too have come along. No longer can we do the things we did back in our youth, our bodies just can't handle all that strain. Can't even lift a bale of hay without a back brace on, or walk along the trail without a cane. We plan our trips to town around who has a bathroom handy. And for us, the evening news is too dang late, 'cause rising time in the morning gets earlier every Monday. Being tired all the time is now our fate. Multicolored vitamins and pills of every kind keep us continent, healthy, and pain-free. Chondroitin, MSM, ibuprofen, and Geritol took the place of rye and rum for you and me. See, Bill ain't the only one that's getting old, I can attest. We're all cruising down the river on that boat. We're on the slippery side of the mountain. It's getting steeper all the time, and the burden's getting heavier to tote. But dang it, back off a minute there. Let's not get carried away on all that stuff and nonsense about getting old. Like the ancient poet said, do not go gentle to that night. And on that advice, you know I'm surely sold. You know that we still ride those colts, still double hock those calves, and sometimes we still make the missus smile. We can pert near handle all the tough chores that we used to do, only sometimes now they take a little while. See, we ain't getting older, we're only getting better. From experience, we've learned a thing or two. And we always get the job done, and we do them doggone well. The failures you can count are mighty few. Our bodies may be weakened, but our minds are still intact. And in those minds, we're strong and fast and bold. Yes, our youth has fled away from us like clouds upon the wind. But don't you tell us that we're too damned old. So I think I'll go to town now and buy old Bill some presents. Some things that he can share with all his friends. I know he'd love a bottle of Captain Morgan's finest brew. And I guess, just to be safe, maybe a case of large depend.
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This is Ben Parks, the sound wrangler here at American Cowboy Radio. 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There's some Mavericks and Strays in the bunch. 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Riding herd over this rabble of cowboy sounds are quotes and clips from your favorite movies and TV shows. 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American Cowboy Radio's vision is to preserve and promote the American cowboy way of life through its music, poetry, and stories on air and online in a clean, family-friendly format. Several years ago, Red Steagall, the 2006 State of Texas Poet Laureate, put this song together that says what our vision is all about. Here's Red with Rodeo.

Rodeo. Webster's New World Dictionary defines it as a roundup of cattle, a going around, a cattle ring, or to put it in modern terms, a public exhibition or competition of the skills of cowboys, such as saddle bronc riding and calf roping. I don't suppose a kid ever grew up in the United States of America that didn't play cowboys and Indians and dream of being a Wild Bill Elliott, a Gene Autry, or a Roy Rogers. And I suppose that's because buried deep within every man, whether he wears a business suit or a pair of faded jeans, there's a little bit of cowboy in us all. For most of us, it stays a dream. But for some folks like Casey Tibbs and Freckles Brown and Larry Mahan, it becomes a reality. And I'm sure that they'd tell you that they wouldn't trade it for the slickest white-collar job in the world. Because like any other profession, this hat is its own identity. Like pickups that drive better than Cadillacs. And good friends that mean a whole lot more than money. But then what does a man need besides a good horse, fresh air, plenty to eat, and good friends? Everything else seems like a waste. Friends, that's what this album's all about. Rodeos, cowboys, blue jeans, boots, and saddles. And we hope you'll find something here that's pleasing or will bring back a memory. Because if it does, then you've made us all feel like what we really wanted to be anyhow, a bunch of cowboys.

said it in the newspapers, in books, and in the latest publications. It's been on the radio and television, but it's a great exaggeration. They say the cowboy is dead. He's gone and he no longer exists. Well, that's not true. I've seen him, and the cowboy persists. Now, you can find a cowboy if you know where to look, but forgive me for being blunt. It depends on where you're looking and who's conducting the hunt. You'll have to cross a few cattle guards and get out and open some gates. You'll need to take some back roads because you won't see him from the interstate. He's in the Southwest, from New Mexico to the Pacific Coast. He's riding the mesas, the breaks, and plains. Horseback is where you find him the most. The buckaroo still rides in Nevada, the Great Basin, and all the Northwest. He's a Spanish-style horseman that believes the Bosalito and Riata are the best. I've seen him down in Texas with his wide-brim hat and tall boots with all the stitches. He's working cattle and riding good horses on Tongue River, Pitchfork, and Sixes. Way down in Mexico, there's the vaquero. He's speaking cowboy in his Mexican lingo. His ancestors were the first cowpunchers, and they taught all they knew to the gringo. In the past, they pointed him north through Oklahoma and Kansas, crossing river and stream. That's back when the cowboy was prince of the prairie and longhorn cattle were king. They herded him to Montana, the Dakotas, and all the Great Plains. America's historic cattle drives went there, and the legendary cowboy remains. In the South and down in Florida, they call him Cracker, but he's a cowboy just the same. He cracks a whip to drive the cattle from the swamp, and that's how he got that name. Cowboys are more abundant in the West, but you'll find them all across this great nation. And no matter where he lives and works, you can bet he's proud of his occupation. He works on the small outfits, the feedlots, and the big ranches, too. He's black, Hispanic, Caucasian. Either way, he's cowboy through and through. You won't find him at the mall, eating sushi or wearing $200 jeans. He's not on the city streets, the asphalt jungle, or up on the silver screen. He's in the saddle, in the working pens, checking fence and hauling hay. He's the salt of the earth, breathing fresh air, still working the cowboy way. So don't believe what you hear. He's alive and well and living by the cowboy code. And he will remain as long as there's cows to be worked and horses that need to be rode.

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1: It's just a lot of fun to play a dance, jump in your cars, and drive 300 or 400 miles, and sleep an hour or two, shave, and go play another dance, and drive another 500 or 600 miles, and

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0: Pup, you just come out of the hospital.
1: Well, hey, there's only four of them.
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1: 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Watch this kid.
0: Now, you better pick that knife up, because, son, you're going to need all the help you can get.
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3: Other states were carved or born. Texas grew from hide and horn. Other states are long or wide. Texas is a shaggy hide. Dripping blood and crumpled hair, some fat giant flung it there. Laid the head where valleys drain, stretched its rump along the plains. Other soil is full of stones, Texans plow up cattle bones. Herds are buried on the trail, underneath the powdered shale. Herds that stiffen like the snow where the icy northers go. Other states have built their halls, humming tunes along the walls. Texans watched the mortar stirred while they kept the lowing herd. Stamped on Texan wall and roof gleams the sharp and crescent hoof. High above the hum and stir, jingle bridle, rein, and spur. Other states were carved or born. Texas grew from high.

0: You know, it doesn't really matter where the West begins. We just want to make sure that it doesn't end on American Cowboy Radio.
1: Randy Reiman makes his home now in Dillon, Montana.
2: Squire Omar Barker wrote Pertnere. They called him Pertnere Perkins, and unless the booger lied, he had Pertnere done most everything that he had ever tried. He'd Pertnere been a preacher, and he'd Pertnere roped a bear, and he'd met up with Comanches once, and Pertnere lost his hair. He'd Pertnere wed an heiress who had money by the keg. He'd Pertnere caught the measles, and he'd Pertnere broke his leg, and he'd Pertnere been a trail boss, and, according to his claim, he had Pertnere shot Bill Hickok, which had Pertnere won him fame. He'd Pertnere rode some horses on which no one else had stuck. In fact, this was the cowboy who had Pertnere drowned the duck. Now, mostly all the cowboys on the lazy SB spread, they took this talking with a grin and let him fight his head. But one named Tom McGinnis sort of told it to him tough. He said, "You're working for an outfit now where Pertnere ain't enough. We tie our last ropes to the horn, and what we catch we hold, and Pertnere is one alibi we never do unfold. In fact, right now I'll tell you that no words I ever hear sound quite so plain damn useless as that little pair Pertnere." That's how old Tom McGinnis laid it right out on the line, and like a heap of preaching talk, it sounded mighty fine. Till one day, Tom McGinnis was riding out alone. He lamed his horse and had to catch some Nestor neighbor's roan to ride back to the ranch on. And somewhere along the way, a bunch of Nestors held him up, and there was hell to pay. Tom claimed he hadn't stole the horse, just borrowed him to ride. Them Nestors hated cowboys, and they told him that he lied. They cussed him for a horse thief. They caught him with the goods, and they set right out to hang him in a nearby patch of woods. They had old Tom surrounded with their guns all cocked to shoot. It looked like this old cowpoke had sure heard his last owl hoot. They tied a rope round his neck, they throwed a roar of limb, and Tom McGinnis Pertnere knowed this was the last of him. Till suddenly some shots rang out from somewhere up the hill. Them Nestors dropped that rope and ran like Nestors often will when the bullets go to whizzing, and Tom's heart leapt up with hope to see old Pertnere Perkins come a-riding at a lope. "Looks like I Pertnere got here just in time," old Perkins said, "to see them fellers hang you." Tom's face turned kind of red. "You Pertnere did," he Pertnere grinned. "They Pertnere had me strung. You're a-looking at a cowboy who has Pertnere just been hung. And also one that's changed his mind, for no words ever said sound quite as sweet as Pertnere when a man's been Pertnere dead."

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0: now for our classic of the West. We're going to get rid of Senor Too Slim and El Caballero and dig
1: not
0: back into the...
1: easily, Senor.
0: And dig back into the... and dig back into the cowboy archives to pull out the Billy Hill classic from about 1934. I'm heading for the last roundup.

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1: Youth is confused these days, Ranger Doug.
2: Some things I will not sell at the Mercantile. Mama is one of them. I will lease Mama. But you better have good credit.
0: We'd like to take just a moment to remind you, as we always do, those of you who are new to the show may not know that we don't make a penny off the sale of any Too Slim's Mercantile items.
1: You know, with the recession over and all, I guess it'd be all right to take a little of it home, boys. 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
2: Well, that would be the easy way, would it?
0: But it wouldn't be the cowboy way. 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
1: That cowboy and a paint horse, a pretty darn good pard. He's been there, seen it, done it, through times both good and hard. He's been at it for some time, a good long stretch of years, rounding up calves and mamas and turning bulls to steers. He's worked in some big outfits, been bossing one or two, taught a lot of other hands a bunch of what he knew. And man, have we learned plenty about punching and much more. Getting advice a wise man be best to not ignore. Taught us what it means to be a worthy friend and hand, about love and work and honor, how to treat the land. Told us don't just do a job, you give it all you got. You only go around one time, so life's worth your best shot. He's shown us the importance of keeping our word true, that if we make a promise, do what we say we'll do. We've watched him facing hardship with determination, and no matter the outcome, show appreciation for those that stand by you, that come along aside, ride with you through the humps and cheer you through the ride. One to ride the river with, that's his reputation, the kind you can depend on in that situation. I've had the good fortune of knowing good men, the kind you can look up to and hope to see again. Not just for their achievements, although they're worth remark, but for how they live their lives, how they give a spark, kindling those around them to glow and grow and give, make the world a better place and show us how to live. I ask, please, Lord, for more friends like the one thought of now. Give me more just like them, Lord, and please, if you'll allow, a lot more years for my friend so he can show us more what it means to live with grace before the other shore.

0: The medley of hooves and horns and heads that wars and rains scatters and spreads. That wars and wrangles scatters and spreads. In Texas, down by the Rio Grande. Alaska.
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And if you'll be mine forever,

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Did you hear what I said? 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

Mr. Red. A horse is a horse, of course, and no one can talk to a horse, of course. That is, of course, unless the horse is the famous Mr. Red. Go right to the source and ask the horse, he'll give you the answer.

0: But Mr. Ebb will never speak unless he has something to say. A horse is a horse, of course, and this one will talk till his voice is hoarse. You never heard of a talking horse? Well, listen to this. I am Mr.
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Time now to introduce someone who's an old friend to many of you. He's a little fellow that rides our way every evening at the old Triple X Ranch from away down south of the border. He comes from that land of romance and enchantment, old Mexico. We call him Mr. Hands Across the Border, your friend and mine, Senor Too Slim!

0: faithful and his faithful compatriot, El Caballero of the Lost Mind.
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0: I must say your glaucoma is looking awfully much better. 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Down there they say the eyes are the windows to a man's soul. Well, judge for yourself.
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Now I'm going to tell you what I'm gonna do. 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
1: Hey, Cowboys, this is Ed Montana, and I'd like to invite you to the Southwest Cowboy Poetry Association's Scholarship Fundraiser Concert this Saturday night. This annual event raises scholarship funds for students interested in pursuing the next level of their education, whether it's academic, trade school, or even blacksmithing. Come on out to the Western Cowpunchers Association at 10401 North US 287. That's the Dumas Highway. You know where it is. This Saturday, October 10th, there'll be food trucks, silent auctions, a bake sale, and opportunities to contribute to this great cause. And you'll hear area artists performing all afternoon, and Joel White's going to headline the concert Saturday evening, along with his special guests, the Grass Daddies and Johnny Petty. Wow! Hey, for more information, check out the Southwest Cowboy Poetry Association's Facebook page and hope you can make it to this family-friendly event, the Ivan Cates Memorial Scholarship Fundraiser, this Saturday from 3 to 9 p.m. at the Western Cowpunchers. Come on and join us!

Welcome to Strays at the Gate on American Cowboy Radio, where you can hear some of the best songs and poetry of cowboy and western music available to us today, every Monday through Thursday. Well, if you've been listening to my program the last week or so, you know that the IWMA has been announcing the nominations for their awards that will be given out in November. Well, they just announced the Western Album of the Year. And today, we're going to highlight songs off of each of those five albums. We'll start off in order with Dan Kanyon, and his album Hombre was nominated for Western Cowboy Song of the Year. And the song that we're going to highlight is I'm an Old Cowhand. Here's Dan Kanyon.

Well, the next nominated album is from Canadian cowboy Ryan Fritz. The title of the album is Just Keeping It Ranchy, and it was produced by Ryan himself. We're going to highlight the song Care for My Horses. Here is Ryan Fritz and Care for My Horses.

Well, John and Joanne Lowell released their latest album, On My Way Home, this summer. It was co-produced by them and Merle Bagante, good friend of mine that produces many of my albums. Well, John has had great success in the past with the IWMA Song of the Year and Album of the Year. His last album, Snow on the Wine Glass, was the Album of the Year, I believe, 2 years ago. Well, here we're going to highlight John and Joanne Lowell's On My Way Home, The Ghost Upon My Back.

Doug Figs has released his latest album, Storm on the Mountain. It was produced by Ren Renfrey. Well, he's done it again. There's several songs nominated for different awards off of this song, and this album is truly a good album, well deserving of all of its nominations. We're going to highlight a song co-written by my good friend, our good friend, Terry Nash. Here is The Ghost of Charlie Glass, sung by Doug Figs and written by Doug and Terry Nash.

0: let's round out the fifth album in the nomination for Western Album of the Year in the IWMA with Andy Hedges and his new marvelous album titled The Westerner. The Westerner is produced by Andy himself, Rich Brotherton, and Chris Ryden. It is a compilation of old and new songs, as Andy can only do the old songs as Andy does. Well, this new song that we're going to highlight is a co-write. It's an old poem by Badger Clark. And, of course, the music is written by Andy Hedges. And it's the title song of the album, The Westerner.
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0: Well, there we have it. The five nominees for IWMA Western Album of the Year. All five fine albums, and I'm sure each one deserving of the award. I hope you listened to it, and, you know, maybe you picked out your favorite album. I have definitely picked out my favorite album. Well, let's go on to a poem. Here's one by Rick Goodell. It's titled, What I Left Behind. Here is Rick.
1: What I Left Behind. Riding east toward the Wasatch, Mount Nebo in clear view, my bay no longer in a hurry, pondering what next to do. It was late afternoon on a day when we'd reluctantly been angry riding, pouting and cussing since well before sunup, my anger only now subsiding. Didn't know where I was going. Heck, not even sure why I'd left. My thoughts were consumed by loss of hope and feeling totally bereft. We'd clashed and cussed for an hour, just one more screaming snit. So I did what I'm best at. I'd given up, run away, and quit. I'd stomped outside to the barn, quickly tossing a saddle on the bay. Never packed along grub or bedroll. Hadn't even thought of where I'd stay. But now I'd calmed a bunch. Reality dawning with the setting sun. Truth was, I really loved her and was gravely shamed by what I'd done. Nothing short of complete desperation got me off in the saddle of that bay. I hit my knees beside some sage. I had no earthly idea how to pray. Would I spend the rest of my days running from every imagined threat? Or would this be the day my responsibilities would get met? Mama had tried to learn me faith, but the Jesus thing never took hold. A cowboy saddles his own Bronx with his own strength, being bold. Being well into my 30s, the trail ahead looking bleak, maybe it was time to surrender, time to admit I really was weak. I prayed something like this: God, if you really are who Mama said, if you're listening and caring as she told, I'm a lost man. How about fixing my head? Before I was done praying them words, the following came into my mind. It's not about your head, my son. It's about your hard heart being blind. Then came my mama's words, clear as she'd many times spoken. God loves you so much, son, and he'll help you once your pride gets broken. Well, a bunch of answers started racing, swirling round fast within my thinking. Go home and beg forgiveness. Stop from responsibility shrinking. Next I knew, I was riding back west. Not at a trot, but an easy walk. There was a lot to figure out before Sally and I had a talk. I guess it was God doing the talking, because I was listening sure enough. He said, rejecting being so passive at home is where a man begins to show tough. And now that you've decided to accept your responsibility, you must be strong and lead with courage, all while doing so with a servant's humility. And then out there on the prairie, I heard Ezekiel's words clear as a bell. I will give you a new heart. A new spirit will within you dwell. Your heart is made of stone, but I will take that away. I will give you a new heart of flesh. I will be your God every day.
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0: Well, you just heard Rancher's Prayer. That's my song off of my latest album, Roads and Barbed Wire. I hope you enjoyed it. Well, sticking with the subject of ranchers, here is The Rancher is the Man. It's performed by Bryn Hill and Andy Hedges. The song previously was performed so ably by Don Edwards. Here is Bryn Hill and Andy Hedges, The Rancher is the Man.
1: Cowboy's work is never done. He works hard from sun to sun. The rancher is the man, feeds us all. Now people jump and shout. They say they want the rancher out.

Well, next up, we've got Kevin Davis and his song, This Cowboy Life, which is off the album, This Cowboy Life. Here's Kevin Davis.

0: Well, I'm in the mood for another poem. Here's one from Randy Reeman, An Old Western Town.
1: Good evening, everybody, and welcome to the show. Tonight I'd like to start with a poem by Bruce Kiskaden. Now, most of you probably already know that Bruce Kiskaden is considered one of the classic cowboy poets. He was a range cowboy in his youth, and when hard times hit the cattle country just prior to the Depression, he went down to L.A. hunting a job. He found a job as a bellhop in a big hotel, and he stayed there until he retired. While he was there, he wrote his memories of his life as a cowboy. He gave us a lot of great classic cowboy poems, and this is one of them, entitled An Old Western Town. An old western town lay asleep in the sun of a long summer's day. That was then almost done. The shadows stretched out, and the horses stood around to sort of rest in one leg with their heads hanging down. Two cowpunchers down at the Last Chance Saloon was trying to sing and was both out of tune. At the end of the street that was dusty and narrow, scratching the dirt with some chickens and sparrows. Dogs slept in shade, and the people, they strolled like they felt plumb contented in body and soul. If you looked just a little ways off to the west, you could see the high mountains with snow on their crest and shadows of clouds drifting over the flats. Oh, it sure made a right pretty picture at that. Till this drunken cowpuncher was ready to go. And he figured he'd ought to put on a big show, so he spurred and he hollered and shot his six gun and he aimed to light out with that horse on the run. But he didn't remember his cinches was slack and till after he got that old pony untracked. Now this cow horse, he started to buck and to bawl. He got rid of that cowpuncher, saddle and all, and before the drunk wad he got clean of the wreck, he was bit by two dogs, which he didn't expect. Now this cow horse bucked into a long hitching rack where a team that was hitched to a wagon reared back and they lit out a dragging that old rattle trap and swinging the broke ends of two hitching straps. Well, a whole lot of people come from everywhere. The chickens and sparrows, they took to the air. The kids made for cover. The women all screamed, and the dogs was all chasing that runaway team. And some feller come out, like some fool always did, waving and yelling and flapping his lid. But the team got too close, and the man lost his nerve. He got out of the way, but he made that team swerve, and they broke off the porch post in front of the store, and they busted the wind and several things more. They was off on their feet when at last they got stopped, piled up in a heap with that wagon on top. They was fastened to harness, one horse nearly strangled, but the crowd went to work, and they got him untangled, and right when they started to take him away, the storekeeper come out with something to say. His place had been wrecked, and what made it worse still was the man with the team owed the store man a bill. Now, he told him he'd take it right out of his hide, and he sure wasn't bluffing because he got in and tried. But most of the citizens present there reckon that storekeeper come off a mighty poor second. Then the town marshal came with his badge and his gun just in time for a drink when the whole thing was done. And the sun soon went down, and a few golden streaks from the afterglow showed on the far distant peaks, and the kerosene lamps shed a soft yellow light where the town folks was cooking their supper that night. 'Twas a real western night with no fog or no haze, and stars hung in clusters so bright that they blazed. Some neighbors, they gathered for casual talk. You could hear the slow footsteps along the boardwalk. There sprung up a soft, gentle breeze from the west. One after another, the lights went to rest. And the curtain of night settled quietly down on the best of all places, an old western town. Well, thank you.
0: Well, now, my sister in song, Sarah Pierce, is a mighty fine songwriter in her own right. But you team her up with someone like Andy Renfrey, and you get a marvelous song like Rocky Mountain Steeples. Here is Sarah Pierce singing her and Andy Renfrey's song, Rocky Mountain Steeples.

Well, I had the great honor of performing at the Winnsboro Cowboy Poetry and Music Gathering in Winnsboro, Texas, here recently. And one of the great performers there at that gathering was Mr. Rod Taylor. Now, Rod Taylor, if you don't know, he's a member of the wonderful group, the Rifters. But Rod does some awful good music on his own. And I got to tell you, I think Rod is probably one of the best voices in cowboy music today. Well, Rod's going to present to us Old Paint, the old classic. Here is Rod Taylor and Old Paint.

Well, that was Rod Taylor. And you know, Rod and Dale Burson will release an album very soon of songs that they're covering that old Buck Ramsey did. They're going to honor Buck with some of those songs. Now, we're going to interview, Ben and I will interview both Dale and Rod when this album is released. I understand they have it finished. They're just waiting for some final edits on the cover art so they can send it to the printer. But as soon as they get it back and they release that, we're going to have them on Strays at the Gate, the Weekender Edition. Now, if you don't know anything about the Weekender Edition, that's where Ben and I interview artists, and we love to introduce new albums. And like Rod said, why don't you interview Dale first? Let him tell his story, and then you can interview me, and you can get the truth. So I don't know if that's right or wrong, but I know Dale Burson, and it sounds like that may be right. Well, speaking of Dale Burson, let's do a Dale Burson song, one of my favorites, Wind in the Wheel. And we will see you next week on Strays at the Gate. And hopefully, we'll see you Friday, Strays at the Gate, the Weekender Edition. Adios.

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1: The auction barn was busy, as the horsemen might expect. The buyers milled through the aisles to see what they might select. At the end of the alley, in a far stall on the right, stood a lonely Belgian horse. She was a pitiful sight. Well, the mare was in great shape. She was beautiful and strong. A pretty sorrel with blaze face, but somehow did not belong in that stall about 10 by 10. She could barely turn around, though she had a lot of water and hay scattered on the ground. The mare was heavy-muscled. Her legs were strong and stout, but her soft muzzle and kind eye had this mournful look, no doubt. She had an oval sticker, and it was posted there to stay. On the right side of her hip, it said 107A. Now she held her head too low and leaned into the wall that went up to the ceiling, separating the next stall. I went up to check her out, but mostly was ignored, for she kept her big kind eye up to this knothole in the board. So I went to the other side to see what she might see. There was another Belgian, number 107B. Now these two were a great match, same color, height, and weight. Things were starting to make sense. She's missing her teammate. Now, he also held his head low and leaned into the wall and put his eye up to the knothole on his side of the stall. These two would sell together, but they did not know their fate. They just knew they longed to be within eyesight of their mate. I stood and watched a while, then slowly walked away. I was touched deep in my soul by this glimpse of love today. So, was this just two old horses, or this message from the Lord? When you just can't climb the wall, find the knothole in the board.

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1: Up in northern Arizona, there's a ranger trail that passes through a mesa, like a fairy lake with pines upon its brink. And across the trail, a stream runs, all but hidden in the grasses, till it finds an emerald hollow where the ponies come to drink. Out they fling across the mesa, wind-blown manes and forelocks dancing, blacks and sorrels, bays and pintos, wild as eagles, eyes agleam. From their hoofs the silver flashes, burning beads and arrows glancing through the bunch grass and the grama as they cross that little stream. Down they swing as if pretending in their orderly disorder that they stop to hold a powwow just to rally for the charge that will take them close to sunset, 20 miles across the border. Then the leader sniffs and drinks with forefeet planted on the marge. One by one each head is lowered till some yearling nips another, and the playful interruption starts an eddy in the band. Snorting, squealing, plunging, wheeling, round they circle in a smother of the muddy spray, nor pause until they find the firmer land. My old cow horse, he runs with him, turned him loose for good last season. 18 years hard work his record, and he's earned his little rest. And he's taken it by playing, acted proud and with good reason. Though he's starched a little forward, he can fan it with the best. Once I called him, almost caught him, when he heard my spur chains jingle. Then he eyed me some reproachful, as if making up his mind. Seemed to say, well, if I have to, but you know I'm living single. So I laughed. In just a minute, he was pretty hard to find. Some folks wouldn't understand it, writing lines about a pony. For a cow horse is a cow horse, nothing else, most people think. But for 18 years, your partner, wise and faithful, such a crony, seems worth watching for a spell, down where the ponies come to drink.
2: Hello, Texans! Sons of the glorious Lone Star State! Yeah! Yeah! Let's pay tribute to some of the names that'll make Texas the most glorious and proud state of the Union! Yeah! To the memory of noble Sam Houston! Yeah! The one and only David Crockett! Yeah! John Wayne! Yeah!

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1: Say, Ollie. See that? That's Rink's truck. I don't want him hauling through my place anymore.
2: Jeff's got the easement, Vic. He's got a right to go through the land. What do you ways about that?
1: I'm sick and tired of his prospect, and I want him out of here.
3: He's barred about all he could. He's down to his last collar button, Vic.
1: Sure he is. Buy him out, Ollie. Buy him out and get him out of here. Yeah. Hello, Jet. What do you want?
4: My welcome in, Vic.
1: Fine.
5: Why, that's wonderful, Jeff.
6: Everybody thought I had a duster?
4: Y'all thought old Spindletop old Burke Burnett was all it was, didn't you?
6: Well, I'm here to tell you it ain't, boy. It's here.
4: And there ain't a dang thing you gonna do about it. My well came in big, so big, big, and there's more down there, and there's bigger wells. I'm rich, baby. I'm a rich one. I'm a rich boy. Me, I'm gonna have more money than you ever thought you could have. You and all the rest of you stinking sons of Benedicts.
1: Leslie, you go out in the house. Take the women with you.
5: Jack, we're real glad you struck him. Now you go on along home.
4: Oh, my, you sure did look pretty, Miss Leslie. You always did look pretty. Just pretty nigh good enough to eat.
1: Wait a minute, boy.
4: Take it easy, boy. Come on, wait a minute. Hey. Right, you test you, Vic. You test
7: you as an old cook. You should have shot that fellow a long time ago. Now he's too rich to kill.

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1: I walked through a county courthouse square. 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I said, "Your old courthouse is kind of run down." He said, "No, it'll do for our little town." 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He said, "I don't like to brag, but we're kind of proud of that."

Texas flag, but she waved on, though. She got cut with a sword at Chancellorsville, and she got cut again at Shiloh Hill. There was Robert E. Lee, Beauregard, and Bragg, and the south wind blew hard on that ragged old flag. On Flanders Field in World War I, she got a big hole from a Bertha gun. She turned blood red in World War II. She hung limp and low a time or two. She was in Korea, Vietnam. She went where she was sent by her Uncle Sam. She waved from our ships upon the briny foam, and now they've about quit waving back here at home. In her own good land here, she's been abused. She's been burned, dishonored, denied, refused. And the government for which she stands is scandalized throughout the land. And she's getting threadbare and she's wearing thin, but she's in good shape for the shape she's in. Cause she's been through the fire before, and I believe she can take a whole lot more. So we raise her up every morning, we take her down every night, we don't let her touch the ground, and we fold her upright. On second thought, I do like to brag, 'cause I'm mighty proud of that rag.

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1: He was only two beers past a six-pack, but he'd passed out behind the chutes. See, the love of his life had just left him. That had shook him clean down to his boots. She was one of those can-chasing sweethearts, all big hair and prominent chest, like Coors Light beer and tight blue jeans, thought barrel racing was the best. Oh, they'd had a good time. They danced and drank wine till the early first hours of the day. And he'd fallen in love with this yellow-haired dove. It weren't just a roll in the hay. But she'd met a new lover, a handsome young stranger, as tough as the bulls that he rode. And she dropped her past love like a live hand grenade, ignoring the heartache she sowed. Oh, belt buckle bunnies and beer drinking honeys are easy if you've got the dough. They're thicker than ticks where an old dog can't lick at the local rodeo show. But they ain't built to last. They'll drop you so fast if a new fella happens along. They want faster horses and bling on their fingers, not just an old cowboy song. See, roping the heels of them fast-running calves, why, that's what he'd done for fun. But mostly he just worked out on the ranch, and that's what he'd always done. And that ain't enough for a girl who's in lust with gold buckles and fast times and fame. 'Cause love to her is just a four-letter word. Bad memory's a part of the game. Oh, belt-buckled bunnies and beer-drinking honeys. They're easy if you've got the dough. They're thicker than ticks where an old dog can't lick at the local rodeo show. So find yourself a good buckaroo gal who's raised right and grew up strong, who's looking to find a cowboy who's kind, not some dude that'll string her along. Just treat her good, and remember, you should. She can hog-tie and castrate a calf. So when there's a fight, no matter who's right, you just shake it all off with a laugh. Oh, work hard in bad times, play hard in good times. That's a secret to staying in love. And when your wife is your friend, she's your pard to the end. For that, thank the good Lord above. Oh, belt-buckle bunnies and beer-drinking honeys. They're easy if you've got the dough. But find yourself a good buckaroo gal. She'll stay with you for the whole show.

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0: So good, it's gone as fast as you made it. Look for Heat and Eat beef dishes in your grocer's fresh meat case. 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
2: How you doing, folks? This is Clint Bradley coming at you from on the Hampshire-Dorset borders of southern England. That's about 45 minutes from Stonehenge. And I'm listening to authentic American cowboy radio. Ooh, how sweet it is.

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I've been north and the east has its charm.

0: 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I'm gonna have a Popeye cartoon in a minute.
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vacation with my pack on my back. I'm tired of transportation in the back of a hack. I love to hear the rhythm of the clickety-clack and hear the lonesome whistle, see the smoke from the stack, and pal around with Democratic fellas named

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0: Joseph, Jules, and I rode from Warland, herded sheep up through the rocks, searching for greener pastures for 2,000 head of stock. Disputes for unsettled grasslands, ongoing wars for grazing rights. The cattlemen gave no concessions. They were looking for a fight. They buried us in Big Horn Basin, its forever hallowed land. From Spring Creek, Tin Sleep Country, we made our final stand. 7 masked men approached us, nightfall at winter camp. With guns drawn and blazing, we didn't stand a chance. Put bullets in our sheepdogs. They burned our wagons too. Shot us all at point blank and killed a couple dozen ewes. Now some accounts may vary, but I was there to tell. 3 were slain in cold blood, and our bodies burnt to hell. Stay east of the date line, those cowboys made it clear. Yet we still died as martyrs, so it would appear. Is there justice for a sheepman when cattle growers own the law? Even though they found our killers, that bias was a flaw. It was the last major conflict in an ongoing range war. It took 3 Joes to end it. Not one less, not one more.
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This is Ben Parks, the sound wrangler here at American Cowboy Radio. 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Riding herd over this rabble of cowboy sounds are quotes and clips from your favorite movies and TV shows. 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American Cowboy Radio's vision is to preserve and promote the American cowboy way of life through its music, poetry, and stories on air and online in a clean, family-friendly format. Several years ago, Red Steagall, the 2006 State of Texas Poet Laureate, put this song together that says what our vision is all about. Here's Red with Rodeo.

0: rodeo. Webster's New World Dictionary defines it as a roundup of cattle, a going around, a cattle ring, or to put it in modern terms, a public exhibition or competition of the skills of cowboys, such as saddle bronc riding and calf roping. Now, I don't suppose a kid ever grew up in the United States of America that didn't play cowboys and Indians and dream of being a Wild Bill Elliott, a Gene Autry, or Roy Rogers. And I suppose that's because buried deep within every man, whether he wears a business suit or a pair of faded jeans, there's a little bit of cowboy in us all. For most of us, it stays a dream. But for some folks like Casey Tibbs and Freckles Brown and Larry Mahan, it becomes a reality. And I'm sure that they'd tell you that they wouldn't trade it for the slickest white-collar job in the world. Because like any other profession, this hat is its own identity. Like pickups that drive better than Cadillacs. And good friends that mean a whole lot more than money. But then what does a man need besides a good horse, fresh air, plenty to eat, and good friends? Everything else seems like a waste. Friends, that's what this album's all about. Rodeos, cowboys, blue jeans, boots, and saddles. And we hope you'll find something here that's pleasing or will bring back a memory. Because if it does, then you've made us all feel like what we really wanted to be anyhow, a bunch of cowboys.
1: Sometimes folks from foreign states misunderstand our pride. I guess if you weren't raised here, it's hard to see our side. It's about independence, about honor. It's about the land, about making your own way in life and being your own man. Our forebears stood tall in Gonzales and answered when tyrants came with a shot from their little cannon, filled with horseshoes, nails, and chain. Morning fog broke over the Guadalupe, and the Mexicans demanded the gun. They got Sarah DeWitt's come-and-take-it flag, waving proudly in the sun. Those men who died at the Alamo, outnumbered 20-1, they left a legacy for us to live up to that's passed down from father to son. Was it legend and myth that Travis drew that line in the Texas sand? Well, those legends and myths remind us that there comes a time when you take a stand. The settlers that came to Texas, they knew when they left their home they'd chosen a life of hardship, but they wanted a place of their own. Texas was heaven for men and dogs and hell on horses and women, it said. Now our women are independent and strong, and better horses haven't been bred. I can't tell you where we're headed. Things are changing way too fast. The young folks are becoming homogenized. They're losing touch with their heritage and past. We can only hope that there lies buried somewhere deep in their soul an ember still aglow that bursts into flame when they hear God Bless Texas or Remember the Alamo. Ah, we might tell a windy or two, and some would say we brag, but, you know, you can raise it anywhere on earth, and they recognize our flag. So when they scorn or condescend, speak up, set them straight. Be proud that you're from Texas, the sovereign Lone Star State.

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1: One thing those movies did have right was that part about the horse. How important the horse was to the cowboy. 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Here's a song about one of my favorite ponies.

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0: From 1957, here's Edward R. Murrow with Tennessee Ernie Ford.
1: I've heard that you started as a hillbilly singer, and I've heard you described as a country and a western singer. Are there any big differences?
2: Actually, yes, Ed, there are differences. You're hillbilly singers. I started that way when I first started in show business in 1950. You're hillbilly singers.

singers is now we call them country artists. 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Your Western, there is a difference. This includes your great artists like Roy Rogers, Gene Autry, Rex Allen, and great songs like Cool Water, Tumbling Tumbleweed, and those. There is a decided difference in Western country and hillbilly. However, since then, things have changed quite a bit.

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1: A trilogy for Sissy. It's a breezy 10 degrees, December 1985. A hooded, rather slow-looking boy walks down the street carrying an egg crate. Not a disturbing sight, but unusual. Unable to resist my own wit, I quip, "Your yolks will freeze, boy." "'Tain eggs," he mutters, opens the box, and changes my life. A face which couldn't decide if it desired to be blue or white, so it split the difference, popped out like a jack-in-the-box. Scrambling atop her siblings to reach me, hindered by stubby legs and pot belly, she failed at leaping into my arms but found her mark in my heart. Eyes so intelligent I felt inferior said, "I need a home and you're it, pal." Defeated yet needing to make a stand, I said, "I don't need a damned dog, but Holly does." June 1986 finds me mounted on a weekend warrior's excursion. An enthusiastic yet obedient pup follows Frank and me in search of foot rot. I fall in on a steer. So does she. "Sissy, get back here," I yell, and point behind my horse. She stays there the rest of the day. At home, I gaze on her sleeping form and feel her dreams resemble mine. She did so well, and my eyes cloud with knowing she'll never be what she was meant to be. Alone at Dad's, Holly, asleep on the couch, is suddenly wakened by a snarling brute, which resembles our cordial pet in size and color only. Two intruders, friends of Dad's, stand in the doorway, hats in hand. Sissy straddles my startled wife, raised hair and bared teeth say mine. A misunderstanding, but a point made. As we visit, I watch her at play with the villains, now victims of fetch. All is forgotten but by me. No code words or trained reaction. No accidental robotic attack. A purely protective act of agape love which can't be bought, only given. No longer the family pet, she is now a family member. Status earned through rite of passage. All too often failed by true blood kin. She puts her ball in my idle hand and dares it to escape. It makes a valiant attempt, but fails again. As she returns with the fugitive, my thoughts return to an earlier day. She did so well, and my eyes cloud with knowing I'd been wrong. She is exactly what she was meant to be. Mr. McWhorter, Sissy's up here again. Sorry for the bother, I'll be right up. No bother, she's playing with the kids. Just letting you know she's here. Goodbye. Chuckling, I hang up the phone. How many such calls? No idea. Ambassador, guardian, babysitter, clown. $500, laughed at once. Like me, a social gadabout and new acquaintance or old friend, she sees no difference. Always visiting, her only vice. Trusting luck, I allow it over the protests of my wife. Too much freedom, too near the road. But she never goes near it until today. A drizzly September day, 1991. Recent rains make for easy digging for the first foot or so. Then I hit the rocks. My rock bar pounds mercilessly, steadily, into the blameless truck driver's brain. "I told you so," pounds mercilessly, steadily into mine. The grave is 2 hours in the digging. A collar hanging on the black walnut's limb, a hatefully silent mound of black dirt. All I've left of a precious child I loved too much to contain. Kneeling beside the end result of 5 years' love and training, I wonder how many grieving parents have wept those exact same tears for the exact same reason.

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1: Are you still there?
2: 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The Lone Ranger.
1: Hi-Yo Silver! Away!
2: With his faithful Indian companion Tonto, the daring and resourceful masked rider of the plains led the fight for law and order in the early West. Return with us now to those thrilling days of yesteryear. The Lone Ranger rides again.

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for the lure of goats a few hours away from town I rode. 'Twas there on the marge of Lake LaBarge I found a mother lode. Returning to town, it was drinks all around. 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

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This here's the Sidekick Jig. 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

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Oh!

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1: A Texas cowboy on a barroom floor had drank so much he could drink no more. So he went to sleep with a troubled brain and dreamed that he rode on a hellbound train. The engine with murderous blood was damp, brilliantly lit by a brimstone lamp, while a demon for fuel was shoveling bones and the furnace rang with a thousand groans. The boiler was filled with blood and beer, and the devil himself was the engineer. The passengers were kind of a motley crew. There was church members, atheists, Gentile and Jew, rich men in broadcloth, beggars in rags, handsome young ladies and withered old hags, yellow and black men, red, brown, and white, and they was all chained together. And it was a horrible sight. And the train rushed on at an awful pace while the sulfurous fumes scorched their hands and face. And wilder the country grew, and faster the engine flew. And brighter the lightning flashed, and louder the thunder crashed, and hotter the air became till their clothes were burnt from each quivering flame. And out of the distance there arose a yell, and the devil said, "We're near in hell." And the passengers all shrieked with pain, and they begged the devil to stop the train. But he capered about and he danced for glee, and he laughed and he joked at their misery. He said, "My faithful friends, you've done the work, and the devil never can a payday shirk. You've bullied the weak and you've robbed the poor, and the starving brother you've turned from your door. You've laid up gold with a canker rust, and you've given free vent to your beastly lust. You've justice scorned and corruption sown, and you've trampled the laws of nature down. You've drunk, cheated, plundered, and lied, and you've mocked at God in your hell-born pride. Ah, you've paid full fare, so I'll carry you through. Why, it's only right you should have your due, 'cause the laborer always expects his hire. So I'll land you there in that lake of fire, where your flesh will waste in the flames that roar, and my demons torment you forevermore." Then the cowboy awoke with an anguished cry, his clothes wet with sweat and his hair standing high. And he prayed as he never had prayed till that hour, to be saved from his sin and the devil's power. And his prayers and his vows were not in vain, because he never did ride on a hellbound train.

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Partner, you're listening to the authentic American Cowboy Radio. Did you hear what I said? The authentic American Cowboy Radio.

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1: Marshal, I'm not one to hold with violence and law-breaking and all.
2: Oh, well, you ain't gonna like it around here very long, I can tell you that.

Duke. I heard the bad news very late tonight, much too soon. One of the best of our good guys is gone. As a friend for almost 30 years, I have to say I'm sorry. But I've got to sit down and write so I get it all out. Words from the heart are hard to say because they kind of stick in the throat. Marion Morris, Jake, Duke, the man, all of you are gone now. And a lot of the empty spaces in the Old West are much emptier today. If George Washington was the father of our country, and Abe Lincoln was our rail-splitting cousin, then you were our official Uncle Big John. I remember that self-assured side-winding stride of yours, and I hated to see you disappear through those swinging doors forever and right on out of our lives. But you'll never be out of our lives forever, Duke. You left your strength and your will and your legacy to us all. Might just as well say, quote, I, being John Wayne, part-time cowboy, sometime actor, and always patriot, being in sound mind, of big frame, and rugged religion, leave these, my American states, to you. I give you the big country and the wide western night, with more stars than you can count before you sleep. I leave you the rosy morning striping the sky, and the white clouds spangling the hills, and the strips of prairie wildflowers that bend in the sweet air that grows out of the canyons. I leave to you in perpetuity the songs of singing sand and lone coyotes and the timpani of thunder beyond those purple ranges. And you, Duke Wayne, were a man to fit those mountains, craggy-faced, stone-eyed, and rock-hard. You used to say you liked to work with an outfit you could trust. I guess that was the whole human race. We're gonna miss you down here, Pilgrim. You gave a lot of us the right and faith, and the faith and right, and all kinds of love. A love of justice, a love of nature, a love of friends, a love of laughter. And as you taught us so bravely, a love of life, generous of the losers, tolerant of the winners, both weak and strong. But as the Navajos say,

0: are deep, but my words, they run shy to say how it hurts me to tell you goodbye. You left your brand on all of us, Duke. Some night when the wind is blowing full of green sage and there's the ghost-like sound of metal clinking, I won't think it's a spur glinting in the moonlight. It's a gold medal that says, John Wayne, American. So long, big fella.
1: Thank you very much.
2: Thank you so much. We sure appreciate that.
1: You know, the last 2 years, we've been traveling around all over the country, and folks everywhere love that old country music, and I hope that the Derailers and guys like them, Dale Watson, and the folks that are here tonight will keep the courage and keep playing what comes from the heart, because that's where it's all at. Here's the first song that I ever wrote. I wrote it for my wife about 45 years ago when we first married. I was driving an old rig-up truck between La Mesa, Texas, and Seminole. Seminole, Texas. Working for Brett Trucking Company there in La Mesa. Driving an old oil field truck when I wrote this song. It's called A Rolling Stone from Texas. Title song off of one of our CDs on Watermelon Records.

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1: There's many types and sizes with their odd and unique forms. Amongst the human beings that do differ from your average status norms, there is a weathered feller, somewhat cautious and reserved, who has struggled for survival with his humor and his nerve. I've had occasion to observe him in the city with its hypnotic rush so swift, just a stringin' along in traffic, plumb contented just to drift. Or on a sidewalk wet and gritty, a walkin' in the rain, his face pure blessed enlightenment, contrasting others in their pain. And in a cafe in the swelter of a hot midsummer day, drinking coffee hot and steaming, his forehead white and gleaming, sombrero pushed way back, shaded up until the sun sets before he makes another track. No matter where I've noticed this feller brother hanging loose among the grind, a certain quality of composure persists within his soul and mind. His homespun education someday may serve humanity as to how to live together in peace to some degree. But for now he goes his own way, a master of himself, teaching from example, his knowledge on the shelf. His face is aged and wrinkled, and his eyes are narrow slits. His legs are stiff and side-sprung, where his horse and saddle fits. And the elemental forces have shaped his outer bark to suit, but like the gnarled old desert juniper, he can't discount the root. Extracting and exacting the miracle of life, till the measure of its treasures honed like a surgeon's knife, and can operate on others with precision and delight. And down on through the ages, the sifting time-worn desert sands have fallen silent witness to this old cowman.

stroganoff, beef bourguignon, Irish beef stew, beef brisket, Chateaubriand, sauerbraten, roast beef, Catalonian beef ragu, Mongolian beef, chicken fried steak, steak Diane, grilled steaks balsamico, hamburgers, sizzling beef, spicy braised beef, barbecued beef ribs, beef Wellington, pepper beef, beef jerky, beef with broccoli, beef burritos, beef fajitas, beef tacos. Do you see where I'm going with this? Beef. It's what's for dinner.

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1: You know, Texas kids learn George Strait songs the way other kids learn the ABCs. My name's Libby Koch, and I'm a Texas songwriter. 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
2: Is anywhere in the world where an American serviceman could find a pretty girl in a jukebox. The music? Well, it's a tune that comes as close as any to being the theme song of history's greatest war. The song started out in a Texas town that became almost as famous for a gal named Rose as for the Alamo. At last count, Bob Wills sold over 14 million copies of San Antonio Rose. It's one of the biggest songs ever recorded, a legacy which the man they call a living legend will leave the world of country music, a world he helped to shape.

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1: An old western town lay asleep in the sun of a long summer's day. It was then almost done. The shadow stretched out and the horses stood around, sort of resting one leg with their heads hanging down. Two cowpunchers down at the Last Chance Saloon was trying to sing, and they was both out of tune. And at the end of the street that was dusty and narrow, scratching the dirt with some chickens and sparrows. The dog slept in the shade, and the people, they strolled like they felt plumb contented in body and soul. And if you looked just a little ways off to the west, you could see the high mountains with snow on the crest and the shadows of clouds drifting over the flats. Oh, it sure made a right pretty picture at that. Until this drunken cowpuncher was ready to go, and he figured he ought to put on a big show, so he spurred and he hollered and he shot his six gun and he aimed a lot out with his hoss on the run, but he didn't remember his cinches was slack until after he got that old pony untracked. Now this cow horse started to buck, and the ball got rid of that cowpuncher, saddle and all. And before the drunk waddy was clean of the wreck, he was bit by two dogs, which he didn't expect. Now this cow horse bumped into a long hitching rack, or a team that was hitched to a wagon, reared back, and they lit out a dragging that old rattle trap and swinging the broke ends of two hitching straps. Well, a whole lot of people come from everywhere, the chickens and sparrows they took for the air, the kids made for cover, the women all screamed while the dogs was a-chasing this runaway team. And then some feller come out like some fool always did, a-waving and yelling and flapping his lid. But the team got too close, so the man lost his nerves. He got out of the way, but he made that team swerve, and they broke off the porch post in front of the store. They busted the window and several things more. They was off of their feet when at last they got stopped, piled up in a heap with that wagon on top. They was fast in the harness, one horse nearly strangled, but the crowd went to work and they got him untangled. And right when they started to take him away, the storekeeper come out with something to say. His place had been wrecked, and what made it worse still is the man with the team owed the store man a bill. Now, he told him he'd take it right out of his hide, and he sure wasn't bluffing because he got in and tried. But most all of the citizens present there reckon that storekeeper come off a mighty poor second. Then the town marshal came with his badge and his gun, just in time for a drink when the whole thing was done. And the sun soon went down, and a few golden streaks on the afterglow showed on the far distant peaks. The kerosene lamp shed a soft yellow light where the town folks was cooking their supper that night. 'Twas a real western night with no fog and no haze, and stars hung in clusters so bright that they blazed. Some neighbors gathered for casual talk, and you could hear the slow footsteps along the boardwalk. There sprung up a soft, gentle breeze from the west, and one after another, the lights went to rest, and the curtain of night settled quietly down on the best of all places, an old western town.

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Good morning. Here's a look at your King County weather from American Cowboy Radio, 107.7 in Guthrie. For this morning, we'll start today with cloudy conditions, a slight chance of showers and thunderstorms. Some of those storms could be severe. Temperatures will be right around 65 this morning. For this afternoon, we'll have cloudy conditions, slight chance of a shower or a thunderstorm today, with high temperatures topping out close to 78. For tonight, a 30% chance of showers before 10 p.m. Cloudy and breezy conditions for the overnight. Lows drop to 49. For Friday, a mix of clouds and sun. Breezy conditions with a high close to 61. Friday night, partly cloudy and

Rocky and Buddy and Randy and Sam, David and Donnie and Wes, Bailey and Pee-wee and me were the crew. Surely this was Jack's best. The old Rafter O, I think, was the brand. Jay Taylor had loaned us a wad of 300 heifers, all black as sin, and each was a pea in a pod. The course we were taking had prepared us for the task before us that day. Our AI schooling had given us the feel for a cow in a family way. The day was real hot. We sweated a lot. Our smell reeked of something feral. I'd spent all day long just loading the chute. Then came my turn in the barrel. My long glove I donned and lubed her up good. The arduous task thus began. I lifted her tail, spelunked my way in while thinking, this day, you the man. The first few hit, I was clumsy at best, but I soon warmed up to the chore. I'd state my findings and Jack would concur. The lesson, I needed no more. Heck, this is a snap, but I'm quite the chap. Old Jack is real proud, I believe. I dreamed of praise, report cards with A's, but fate had a trick up her sleeve. After I'd tested about 30 head, the routine had gotten so bland that I never checked to see where I stuck my aching but still well-oiled hand. I was thinking of beer and frosty mugs for Sid Blue's dim lights I did long. When I heard a cough, no, it is a snicker, and I noticed something was wrong. This heifer was really fighting me bad, though I tried with all of my might. I couldn't get in, so I looked at Jack and said, dang, this old girl's tight. Well, the world exploded right there in my face. I wondered, now, what did I do? Ovinely, I peeked. There was but one hole, or I knew there should have been two. The bomb had been dropped. I knew I'd been had. The proverbial dunk had been slammed. I stood there amid the laughter and jeers, but could only say, I'll be damned. The ride back to school was a long one, friends, a debate I was forced to hear. They couldn't decide who looked more surprised, me.

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different sights they'd seen. Some preferred Chicago town, while others New Orleans. In a corner, in an old armchair, sat a man whose hair was gray. He would listen eagerly to what they had to say. Asked him where he'd like to be, and his clear old voice did ring. I'd like to be in Texas for the roundup in the spring.

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I seen them run for miles and miles until their leaders dropped. I was foreman on a cow ranch, and that's the calling of a king. I'd like to be in Texas for the roundup in the spring.

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1: 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Oh,

0: biscuits for supper too. I had a biscuit dream most every night. Oh, we got the biscuit blues. Hey boys, how about a great big T-bone steak? Oh, Idaho spuds and some devil's food cake.
1: Say.
0: Oh, all the trimmings, boy.
1: Yeah.
0: Food galore. A glass of fine duckberry wine.
1: Yeah.
2: Oh, three or four. Well,
0: sounds good, don't it, boy?
3: Yeah.
1: Yeah.
0: You know what you're gonna get?
1: What?
2: What?
0: Biscuits. More. I got a million more. Oh,
4: we got the biscuit blue.
2: You'll learn to love them just like I did. Oh.
5: 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For this morning, we'll start today with cloudy conditions, a slight chance of showers and thunderstorms. Some of those storms could be severe. Temperatures will be right around 65 this morning. For this afternoon, we'll have cloudy conditions, slight chance of a shower or a thunderstorm today, with high temperatures topping out close to 78. For tonight, a 30% chance of showers before 10 p.m. Cloudy and breezy conditions for the overnight. Lows drop to 49. For Friday, a mix of clouds and sun. Breezy conditions with a high close to 61. Friday night, part the cloudy and breezy, overnight lows drop to 38. And on Saturday, we'll have sunshine with a high of 61 degrees. And that's a look at your King County weather from American Cowboy Radio, 107.7 in Guthrie.
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song I wrote on a plane between Dallas and Austin. Going to El Paso. Whoops. Now this is what gave us the idea to come down here. This is a song about a guy that... probably did as much for our kind of music as anybody.

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2: The time is World War II. The place is anywhere in the world where an American serviceman could find a pretty girl in a jukebox. The music? Well, it's a tune that comes as close as any to being the theme song of history's greatest war. The song started out in a Texas town that became almost as famous for a gal named Rose as for the Alamo. At last count, Bob Wills sold over 14 million copies of San Antonio Rose. It's one of the biggest songs ever recorded, a legacy which the man they call a living legend will leave the world of country music, a world he helped to shape.

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3: The cultural celebrations in Oklahoma generally focus on three things: history, food, and music. And what about the music? From Deep Deuce and Kane's Ballroom to Nashville and the New York Metropolitan Opera, Oklahoma has long laid claim to generations of talented musicians, singers, songwriters, filmmakers, and fine artists. We may be flyover country to the east and left coast, but the talent of Oklahoma is known, seen, and heard all over the world. There is one fellow that folks think of when we think of Oklahoma music, and that fellow is Bob Wills.

0: Good morning. Here's a look at your King County weather from American Cowboy Radio, 107.7 in Guthrie. For this morning, we'll start today with cloudy conditions, a slight chance of showers and thunderstorms. Some of those storms could be severe. Temperatures will be right around 65 this morning. For this afternoon, we'll have cloudy conditions, slight chance of a shower or a thunderstorm today, with high temperatures topping out close to 78. For tonight, a 30% chance of showers before 10 p.m. Cloudy and breezy conditions for the overnight. Lows drop to 49. For Friday, a mix of clouds and sun, breezy conditions with a high close to 61. Friday night, partly cloudy and breezy. Overnight lows drop to 38. And on Saturday, we'll have sunshine with a high of 61 degrees. And that's a look at your King County weather from American Cowboy Radio, 107.7 in Guthrie.
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1: My hands are showing their age, scarred and wrinkled, but they're still strong. They've done some living, fought for right, and sure enough done some wrong. At times they were clenched in anger and have also clapped for joy. These hands have tenderly cuddled with my baby girl and boy. They gently touched the face of Mama when her time on earth was done and tried to comfort a grieving friend at the loss of their loved one. My hands have held the word of God and turned the delicate pages and have been lifted up to praise the Lord while the storms of life rages. They have brushed a horse's silken coat and pulled the cinch up tight, then choked the horn and clawed for leather just before my butt took flight. They've stacked hay, cleaned stalls, and braided manes and tails, and hauled water to frozen troughs by toting heavy, sloshing pails. My hands have lightly held the reins while riding in an easy trot. They've wiped the nose of horse and child when covered in dirt and snot. They felt the heat of cast iron on open fire and burned by oven door. They've been cut, bruised, smashed, and calloused and worked until they're sore. Sometimes you'll see them manicured with pretty painted nail, and they've also been manured from twisting a heifer's tail. These same hands have put on lipstick to make me look attractive. They have fidgeted and wrung themselves when I felt distracted. They have reached out to be a helping hand to a stranger and a friend. They have shook the hand of others, expecting their trust would not end. The left hand proudly wears a diamond and a gold wedding band, and it feels safe and secure when it's held in my husband's hand. The right one holds the pen to paper to write clever, thought-out lines, and has paused in mid-sentence as I try to make it rhyme. My hands aren't dainty or pretty, but they've always served me well. And where they'll go or what they'll do, only time can tell. They have handled adversity and happiness. They have been kind and mean. They have handled life and death and been dirty and clean. But the best thing these hands have ever done and still do every day, the strongest these hands have ever been, is when they fold to pray.

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Partner, you're listening to the authentic American Cowboy Radio. 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

0: doings of some people, as well as some of the people that they done. Waldo Bergby was up in front of your county court again this morning, charged with stealing another overcoat. The judge reminded Waldo that he was up for stealing an overcoat last year, and 3 years before that, and by golly, even 5 years before that. So the judge asked Waldo how come he was in front of him again, and Waldo reminded the judge that overcoats ain't quite what they used to be. Muxworthy was fished out of Barry's Bay yesterday and given the mouth-to-mouth exasperation. And they pumped enough water out of him to bring him back to conscientiousness and waved a glass of whiskey under his nose. And old Elmer opened his eyes and said, "Turn me on my back, boys, and pump some more of that artificial perspiration. You know I always take it straight." You mind, it was Elmer last month pretty near got his asphyxiation again. But he was eating a piece of cherry pie in your gray cup lunch when the waitress laid his bill on the table right side up. Well, I should say the wrong side up. For when Elmer saw the price of that meal, he gulped and got pretty near choked cherry stone to death.
1: 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For this morning, we'll start today with cloudy conditions, a slight chance of showers and thunderstorms. Some of those storms could be severe. Temperatures will be right around 65 this morning. For this afternoon, we'll have cloudy conditions, slight chance of a shower or a thunderstorm today, with high temperatures topping out close to 78. For tonight, a 30% chance of showers before 10 p.m. Cloudy and breezy conditions for the overnight. Lows drop to 49. For Friday, a mix of clouds and sun. Breezy conditions with a high close to 61. Friday night, partly cloudy and breezy. Overnight lows drop to 38. And on Saturday, we'll have sunshine with a high of 61 degrees. And that's a look at your King County weather from American Cowboy Radio, 107.7 in Guthrie.
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0: He was tending bar in Allen Reed, working on a long-term plan to save enough money to buy a ranch the night he overheard this man telling his buddies a story he'd heard about a man up Lipscomb way, and it was getting to the interesting part, so he thought he just might stray, dialed into the other end of the bar where he could get a better ear on what this fellow was talking about, then it all became quite clear. Seemed some rancher had a daughter he was trying to marry off, and there was a reward of sorts to the man to whom she pledges her troth. She ain't a pretty woman, he said, as the story began to unfold, but she comes with 6 sections of land, at least that's what I'm told. Wheels were turned in our bartender's head while washing a glass or two. He was contemplating a plan of attack, thinking this could be a real coup. As he was sorting through the details, it was becoming clear in his mind that a woman equipped with that kind of dowry probably wasn't much of a find. Looks aren't everything, he was thinking. You can bet she probably ain't thin. But a 4 with 6 sections of land adds up to a cowboy 10. So he washed and waxed his pickup, cleaned all the trash from its bed, got decked out in his best calling clothes, made sure the dog was fed, then took off for Lipscomb County. In his head, scenes danced round about being a big panhandle rancher and having his own piece of ground. As he turned north off 305, he was roused from his dreamy state by a billboard advertising this deal with a legal description for the bait. He realized then it was no secret and was feeling a little faint about how long the rancher had been trying, how the sun had faded the paint. He figured he'd come this far, he might as well check it out. It wasn't hard to find the place with billboards scattered about. The signs led him to a turnoff, the Triple D is how it was marked, which brought to mind some scary thoughts as he pulled up front and parked. He stepped right up to that front door and gave it a good strong knock. It took all his courage to stay there, hearing the key turning the lock. The door was opened by a mountain of a man, biggest he'd ever seen, and the first thing he thought was genetics, anticipating the size of his queen. The man led him to a seat in the parlor, where he offered him a drink. It sounded good, but he turned it down, because he was needing to think of a polite way to excuse himself before this got out of hand, thinking he'd rather be wandering the desert with a canteen full of sand. He felt her progress down the stairs. The house shook with each step she took. He tried to hold it in, but he gasped the moment he got his first look. She was as big as a Dodge Diesel Dually, about a ton and a half is what he'd guess. He thought, pard, this dream of having a ranch has got you in a hell of a mess. He figured he's obliged at this point to run her in town for a bite, but carrying only $100, it was a long haul, but he thought he might run her on into the big Texan, or he knew he could feed her no charge. That 72-ounce steak with fixings would be a snack for this river barge. He and her father were barely able to get her into the bed of the truck, and as he was saying a prayer for the tires, when he became horror-struck. What if he saw someone he knew while hauling this gal to town? Then his prayers were answered when he hit that mud and slowly settled down. Since it took 2 men to get her in, it took a come-along to get her out of the truck so he could get her unstuck. As he worked, he went round about. With his conscience over what to do, the moment the truck broke free, he knew what he did was wrong, but he thought, it's time to think about me. When the truck broke loose and took a jump, he nearly put his foot through the floor, just giving her everything she had, made a deal with God, and he swore if he'd forgive him for leaving her there, he'd get himself straightened up. He'd start going to church on Sundays and keep his nose out of the cup. So there he was come Sunday morning, sitting in a pew up front, feeling good about the deal he'd made with God for that little stunt. He'd heard it before, and it's quite clear now, if it sounds too good to be true, then it probably is, my friend, and don't think this can't happen to you.
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Texas, the most glorious and proud state of the Union. Yeah. The memory of noble Sam Houston. Yeah. The one and only David Crockett. Yeah. John Wayne. Yeah.

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1: I pledge allegiance to the flag of the United States of America and to the republic for which it stands. One nation, under God, indivisible, with liberty and justice for all.
2: 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Come on out to the Western Cowpunchers Association at 10401 North US 287. That's the Dumas Highway. You know where it is. This Saturday, October 10th, there'll be food trucks, silent auctions, a bake sale, and opportunities to contribute to this great cause. And you'll hear area artists performing all afternoon, and Joel White's going to headline the concert Saturday evening, along with his special guests, the Grass Daddies and Johnny Petty. Wow! Hey, for more information, check out the Southwest Cowboy Poetry Association's Facebook page and hope you can make it to this family-friendly event, the Ivan Cates Memorial Scholarship Fundraiser, this Saturday from 3 to 9 p.m. at the Western Cowpunchers. 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

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Well, if you've been listening to my program the last week or so, you know that the IWMA has been announcing the nominations for their awards that will be given out in November. Well, they just announced the Western Album of the Year. And today, we're going to highlight songs off of each of those five albums. We'll start off in order with Dan Kanyon, and his album Hombre was nominated for Western Cowboy Song of the Year. And the song that we're going to highlight is I'm an Old Cowhand. Here's Dan Kanyon.

the next nominated album is from Canadian cowboy Ryan Fritz. The title of the album is Just Keeping It Ranchy, and it was produced by Ryan himself. We're going to highlight the song Care for My Horses. Here is Ryan Fritz and Care for My Horses.

Well, John and Joanne Lowell released their latest album, On My Way Home, this summer. It was co-produced by them and Merle Bagante, a good friend of mine that produces many of my albums. Well, John has had great success in the past with the IWMA Song of the Year and Album of the Year. His last album, Snow on the Wine Glass, was the Album of the Year, I believe, 2 years ago. Well, here we're going to highlight John and Joanne Lowell's On My Way Home, The Ghost Upon My Back.

Doug Figs has released his latest album, Storm on the Mountain. It was produced by Ren Renfrey. Well, he's done it again. There's several songs nominated for different awards off of this song, and this album is truly a good album, well deserving of all of its nominations. We're going to highlight a song co-written by my good friend, our good friend, Terry Nash. Here is The Ghost of Charlie Glass, sung by Doug Figs and written by Doug and Terry Nash.

0: Well, let's round out the fifth album in the nomination for Western Album of the Year in the IWMA with Andy Hedges and his new marvelous album titled The Westerner. The Westerner is produced by Andy himself, Rich Brotherton, and Chris Ryden. It is a compilation of old and new songs, as Andy can only do the old songs as Andy does. Well, this new song that we're going to highlight is a co-write. It's an old poem by Badger Clark. And, of course, the music is written by Andy Hedges. And it's the title song of the album, The Westerner.
1: My fathers sleep on the sunrise plains.

0: Well, there we have it. The five nominees for IWMA Western Album of the Year. All five fine albums, and I'm sure each one deserving of the award. I hope you listened to it, and, you know, maybe you picked out your favorite album. I have definitely picked out my favorite album. Well, let's go on to a poem. Here's one by Rick Goodell. It's titled, What I Left Behind. Here is Rick.
1: What I Left Behind. Riding east toward the Wasatch, Mount Nebo in clear view, my bay no longer in a hurry, pondering what next to do. It was late afternoon on a day when we'd reluctantly been angry riding, pouting and cussing since well before sunup, my anger only now subsiding. Didn't know where I was going. Heck, not even sure why I'd left. My thoughts were consumed by loss of hope and feeling totally bereft. We'd clashed and cussed for an hour, just one more screaming snit. So I did what I'm best at. I'd given up, run away, and quit. I'd stomped outside to the barn, quickly tossing a saddle on the bay. Never packed along grub or bedroll. Hadn't even thought of where I'd stay. But now I'd calmed a bunch. Reality dawning with the setting sun. Truth was, I really loved her and was gravely shamed by what I'd done. Nothing short of complete desperation got me off in the saddle of that bay. I hit my knees beside some sage. I had no earthly idea how to pray. Would I spend the rest of my days running from every imagined threat? Or would this be the day my responsibilities would get met? Mama had tried to learn me faith, but the Jesus thing never took hold. A cowboy saddles his own Bronx with his own strength, being bold. Being well into my 30s, the trail ahead looking bleak, maybe it was time to surrender, time to admit I really was weak. I prayed something like this. God, if you really are who Mama said, if you're listening and caring as she told, I'm a lost man. How about fixing my head? Before I was done praying them words, the following came into my mind. It's not about your head, my son. It's about your hard heart being blind. Then came my mama's words, clear as she'd many times spoken. God loves you so much, son, and he'll help you once your pride gets broken. Well, a bunch of answers started racing, swirling round fast within my thinking. Go home and beg forgiveness. Stop from responsibility shrinking. Next I knew, I was riding back west. Not at a trot, but an easy walk. There was a lot to figure out before Sally and I had a talk. I guess it was God doing the talking, because I was listening sure enough. He said, rejecting being so passive at home is where a man begins to show tough. And now that you've decided to accept your responsibility, you must be strong and lead with courage, all while doing so with a servant's humility. And then out there on the prairie, I heard Ezekiel's words clear as a bell. I will give you a new heart. A new spirit will within you dwell. Your heart is made of stone, but I will take that away. I will give you a new heart of flesh. I will be your God every day.
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horses, all this grassland. The truth be told,

0: Well, you just heard Rancher's Prayer. That's my song off of my latest album, Roads and Barbed Wire. I hope you enjoyed it. Well, sticking with the subject of ranchers, here is The Rancher is the Man. It's performed by Bryn Hill and Andy Hedges. The song previously was performed so ably by Don Edwards. Here is Bryn Hill and Andy Hedges, The Rancher is the Man.
1: Cowboy's work is never done. He works hard from sun to sun. The rancher is the man, feeds us all. Now people jump and shout. They say they want the rancher out.

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The rancher is the man that feeds us all. And the banker says he's broke 'cause the country's

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The rancher is the man that feeds us all. Well, now the packers want their share. 80-20's more than fair.

Well, next up, we've got Kevin Davis and his song, This Cowboy Life, which is off the album, This Cowboy Life. Here's Kevin Davis.

0: Well, I'm in the mood for another poem. Here's one from Randy Reeman, An Old Western Town.
1: Good evening, everybody, and welcome to the show. Tonight I'd like to start with a poem by Bruce Kiskaden. Now, most of you probably already know that Bruce Kiskaden is considered one of the classic cowboy poets. He was a range cowboy in his youth. And when hard times hit the cattle country just prior to the Depression, he went down to L.A. hunting a job. He found a job as a bellhop in a big hotel, and he stayed there until he retired. While he was there, he wrote his memories of his life as a cowboy. He gave us a lot of great classic cowboy poems, and this is one of them, entitled An Old Western Town. An old western town lay asleep in the sun of a long summer's day. That was then almost done. The shadows stretched out, and the horses stood around to sort of rest in one leg with their heads hanging down. Two cowpunchers down at the Last Chance Saloon was trying to sing and was both out of tune. At the end of the street that was dusty and narrow, scratching the dirt with some chickens and sparrows. Dogs slept in shade, and the people, they strolled like they felt plumb contented in body and soul. If you looked just a little ways off to the west, you could see the high mountains with snow on their crest and shadows of clouds drifting over the flats. Oh, it sure made a right pretty picture at that. Till this drunken cowpuncher was ready to go. And he figured he'd ought to put on a big show, so he spurred and he hollered and shot his six gun and he aimed to light out with that horse on the run. But he didn't remember his cinches was slack until after he got that old pony untracked. Now this cow horse, he started to buck and to bawl. He got rid of that cowpuncher, saddle and all. And before the drunk wad he got clean of the wreck, he was bit by two dogs, which he didn't expect. Now this cow horse bucked into a long hitching rack where a team that was hitched to a wagon reared back and they lit out a dragging that old rattle trap and swinging the broke ends of two hitching straps. Well, a whole lot of people come from everywhere. The chickens and sparrows, they took to the air. The kids made for cover. The women all screamed, and the dogs was all chasing that runaway team. And some feller come out, like some fool always did, waving and yelling and flapping his lid. But the team got too close, and the man lost his nerve. He got out of the way, but he made that team swerve, and they broke off the porch post in front of the store, and they busted the wind in several things more. They was off on their feet when at last they got stopped, piled up in a heap with that wagon on top. They was fastened to harness, one horse nearly strangled, but the crowd went to work, and they got him untangled, and right when they started to take him away, the storekeeper come out with something to say. His place had been wrecked, and what made it worse still was the man with the team owed the store man a bill. Now, he told him he'd take it right out of his hide, and he sure wasn't bluffing because he got in and tried. But most of the citizens present there reckoned that storekeeper come off a mighty poor second. Then the town marshal came with his badge and his gun just in time for a drink when the whole thing was done. And the sun soon went down, and a few golden streaks from the afterglow showed on the far distant peaks, and the kerosene lamp shed a soft yellow light where the town folks was cooking their supper that night. 'Twas a real western night with no fog or no haze, and stars hung in clusters so bright that they blazed. Some neighbors, they gathered for casual talk. You could hear the slow footsteps along the boardwalk. There sprung up a soft, gentle breeze from the west. One after another, the lights went to rest, and the curtain of night settled quietly down on the best of all places, an old western town. Well, thank you.
0: Well, now, my sister in song, Sarah Pierce, is a mighty fine songwriter in her own right. But you team her up with someone like Andy Renfrey, and you get a marvelous song like Rocky Mountain Steeples. Here is Sarah Pierce singing her and Andy Renfrey's song, Rocky Mountain Steeples.

Well, I had the great honor of performing at the Winnsboro Cowboy Poetry and Music Gathering in Winnsboro, Texas, here recently. And one of the great performers there at that gathering was Mr. Rod Taylor. Now, Rod Taylor, if you don't know, he's a member of the wonderful group, the Rifters. But Rod does some awful good music on his own. And I got to tell you, I think Rod is probably one of the best voices in cowboy music today. Well, Rod's going to present to us Old Paint, the old classic. Here is Rod Taylor and Old Paint.

Well, that was Rod Taylor. And you know, Rod and Dale Burson will release an album very soon of songs that they're covering that old Buck Ramsey did. They're going to honor Buck with some of those songs. Now, we're going to interview, Ben and I will interview both Dale and Rod when this album is released. I understand they have it finished. They're just waiting for some final edits on the cover art so they can send it to the printer. But as soon as they get it back and they release that, we're going to have them on Strays at the Gate, the Weekender Edition. Now, if you don't know anything about the Weekender Edition, that's where Ben and I interview artists, and we love to introduce new albums. And like Rod said, why don't you interview Dale first? Let him tell his story, and then you can interview me, and you can get the truth. So I don't know if that's right or wrong, but I know Dale Burson, and it sounds like that may be right. Well, speaking of Dale Burson, let's do a Dale Burson song, one of my favorites, Wind in the Wheel. And we will see you next week on Strays at the Gate. And hopefully, we'll see you Friday, Strays at the Gate, the Weekender Edition. Adios.

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1: Out near the Texas-Oklahoma border, there's a cowboy fiddle man by the name of Frankie McQuarter. Oh, he's a cowboy from his hat down to his boots. He rides good horses and swings a wide loop. He's a master and artist with fiddle and bow. I love that maiden's prayer, faded love, and that sweet San Antone rose. Why, people come from miles and miles around when they hear that Frankie and the boys is a-coming to town. So if you're ever out near that Texas-Oklahoma border and get a hankering for some good cowboy fiddle music, be sure to drop in on my friend, Mr. Frankie McQuarter.

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Partner, you're listening to the authentic American Cowboy Radio. Did you hear what I said? The authentic American Cowboy Radio.

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1: Now, cowboy, look back at where you've been. 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

0: don't only jump on a man like a dog on a bone. 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
1: 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Here's a look at your King County weather from American Cowboy Radio, 107.7 in Guthrie. For this morning, we'll start today with cloudy conditions, a slight chance of showers and thunderstorms. Some of those storms could be severe. Temperatures will be right around 65 this morning. For this afternoon, we'll have cloudy conditions, slight chance of a shower or a thunderstorm today, with high temperatures topping out close to 78. For tonight, a 30% chance of showers before 10 p.m. Cloudy and breezy conditions for the overnight. Lows drop to 49. For Friday, a mix of clouds and sun. Breezy conditions with a high close to 61. Friday night, partly cloudy and breezy, overnight lows drop to 38, and on Saturday we'll have sunshine with a high of 61 degrees. And that's a look at your King County weather from American Cowboy Radio, 107.7 in Guthrie.

ask me why I love her? Well, give me time. I'll explain. You've seen a Kansas sunset or an Arizona rain? Have you drifted on a bayou down Louisiana way? Have you watched the cold fog drifting over San Francisco Bay? Have you heard a Bob White calling in the Carolina pines? Or heard the bellow of a diesel at the Appalachia mines? Does the call of the Niagara thrill you when you hear her waters roar? You look with awe and wonder at her Massachusetts shore, where men who braved a hard new world first stepped on Plymouth's Rock. Do you think of them when you stroll along a New York City dock? Have you seen a snowflake drifting in the Rockies way up high? Have you seen the sun come blazing down from a bright Nevada sky? You hail to the Columbia as she rushes to the sea, or bow your head at Gettysburg, our struggle to be free? Have you seen the mighty Tetons? You watched an eagle soar? Have you seen the Mississippi roll along Missouri's shore? Have you felt a chill at Michigan when on a winter's day her waters rage along the shore in thunderous display? Does the word aloha make you warm? You stare in disbelief when you see the surf come roaring in at Waimea Reef. From Alaska's cold to the Everglades, from the Rio Grande to Maine, my heart cries out, my pulse runs fast, the might of her domain. You ask me why I love her? I've a million reasons why. My beautiful America, beneath God's wide, wide sky.

0: cowboys hunt in. I've got the Texas blues.
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Yeah. A legend around these parts, and it's been said she'd put fear and dread in the punchiest cowboys' hearts. An old barren cow who'd escaped all the drives because she was big, mean, and clever. Manager said she was 12 years old. The old men said she'd been there forever. Now, legends don't scare a boy of 19 who thinks he's the pride of the nation, and I'm thinking if I pin this old cow, I'll sure have a good reputation. Where do I find this renegade beast, this scarlet scourge of the prairie? I'll lead her through the bunkhouse door, and you'll think she was raised on a dairy. I'll bring her in, and she'll bear a grin, for she'll know that she's had her licking. For I'm a hand from the faraway land where the hoot owls romance the chickens. Well, a gleam appeared in the old man's eye, and he was grinning a little too much. I'll tell you where the red cow lives, and while you're gone, I'll carve you a crutch. Oh, and give me your address before you leave. You'll want me to write your folks. Well, I left him there to amuse himself. I didn't care for his little jokes. The Sabbath sun caught me riding old Gus, a-sneaking through the brush like a ghost, till we come to the mouth of the canyon where that outlaw had been seen the most. We come up on an old dirt tank about halfway up that draw, and standing there for her morning drink was the biggest cow I ever saw. Her horns weren't tipped, and she wore no brand. Her ears were long and slick. I thought of a big old rhinoceros I'd seen in a Tarzan flick. I knew if I showed myself to her now, back up the canyon she'd go, so I eased up high so I could drive her on down. I'd catch her in the big flat below. I cinched up a notch, shook out a loop, pulled my horn knot tight, then I eased old Gus to the edge of the brush and showed myself ready to fight. Well, she's scared and confused with no place to hide. I've wrecked her psyche, I think. She's sized up her latest of pests, and then calmly went back to her drink. We sat there and stared at each other a while till the red cow had drunk her fill. Then she stretched out her back and ever so slowly started walking towards me up the hill. Her stride betrayed no fear at all. It's like she'd been through this before. And about then, I started to doubt my own smarts, and I pondered the red cow's lore. Her slow, steady walk turned into a trot, and her mouth began to foam, and the closer she got, the more that I wished that me and old Gus had stayed home. The walls of that canyon somehow looked steeper, and it looked a lot narrower, too. My perception had changed on a whole lot of things, and my brashness I started to rue. I'd made my brag back at the ranch about the worth of a man who had balked. Now I found myself falling victim to my own yapping tongue's foolish talk. A moment of truth was on me now, and my smarts was fighting my pride, and that cow was locked in on me and old Gus. Then my outlook was rectified. The boss hadn't sent me out here on this wildcat venture of such. If she didn't bother him, then why should she me? Hell, one old red cow don't eat much. 50 feet between me and the cow, another thought entered my mind. There were many like me, but this cow that I faced was one of the last of her kind. Who was I to alter her fate, her freedom she'd fought long to keep? Oh, I could pin her, but then could I sleep? Well, I cringed at the thought of a grinning old man and the scorn I'd see in his eye, but I knew I was right, so I tipped my hat as the famous red cow trotted by. The old man was waiting when I got in, the bunkhouse door open wide. I've got things ready for you and your cow. A stool and a pail stood inside. Well, he rode me hard and he put me up wet till he seen that my pride was full peeled, but the scorn I expected he never showed. He said, "Son, I know just how you feel. You ain't the first to change his mind after doubting the red cow's lore. Few boys your age have dealt with her kind, but on her acoustic, you're just one more. And there comes a time in every man's life when he's forced to face his limitation.

And your judgment was sound. So, son, you ain't no imitation. All you talked a lot, but you took your shot, which is more than many have done. She force-fed you crow, but that taste we all know. So welcome to the humbled rank, son. Well, the years have gone by, and I reckon she's died. I know I never saw her again. With all my heart, I hope that old girl never saw the inside of a pen. And though she's gone, her legend lives on, and I'm proud to be part of her lore, for the times have changed, and a brute of her kind is rarely seen anymore. The young sprouts now ask me about the cow. Tight-throated, I think of that day. I recall my old friend and what he told me back then, and I grin at these pups and I say, I almost put my rope on her once, but then I thought it through.

0: neighbors. This is Commissioner Sid Miller with the Texas Department of Agriculture. 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

0: Here's your KORN cultural report. I don't mean your Agra or your Horta. I'm talking about the high-class culture they give over to the Menorca Corners Continuation School last night, where we went to watch the granulating pupils take off some more of Shakespeare's parts in what they call the Macbeth. My wife, she sure loves that Shakespeare. Belita, she tells me if she don't get a good dose of recitation every once in a while, she gets as nervous as a cat. A bumper load last night. I don't know why them Shakespeare actors talk so funny. They don't act natural like the ones on the TV. They all this thee-ing and thy-ing and thou. Now, there's no need for language like that. I started, I thought it was going to be a TV cooking show, and these three old witches come on exchanging recipes. It doesn't sound too tasty to me. The eye of Newton, your toe of frog. Of course, you like that fancy foreign cooking. Then they got down to the real story about this young married couple. He was Mac and she was Beth. And they was trying to keep up with the Joneses by killing off their king. My God, they sure done an awful lot of talking about it before they done it. I think if a fella's gonna knock off his king, he should get right down to the job instead of all that, if she was done when we got done, will she ever be done by the time we'll be done with her? On the TV, they just plug the bird and then go and get a good lawyer for to do all that fancy talking. Then they had a butler come on, and he was drunk, so I left before it was over. I figured out who done it long before that. It wasn't your butler, it was your Mac and your Beth. You got to get up before the chores to fool me.
1: 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For this morning, we'll start today with cloudy conditions, a slight chance of showers and thunderstorms. Some of those storms could be severe. Temperatures will be right around 65 this morning. For this afternoon, we'll have cloudy conditions, slight chance of a shower or a thunderstorm today, with high temperatures topping out close to 78. For tonight, a 30% chance of showers before 10 p.m. Cloudy and breezy conditions for the overnight. Lows drop to 49. For Friday, a mix of clouds and sun. Breezy conditions with a high close to 61. Friday night, part the cloudy and breezy, overnight lows drop to 38, and on Saturday we'll have sunshine with a high of 61 degrees. And that's a look at your King County weather from American Cowboy Radio, 107.7 in Guthrie.
0: Milk cow, one, two, three.

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1: Epitaph. Here lies a cowboy, I hope they say. A man of his word, rode his own way. A man that tried and never quit. A feller that made mistakes and rectified with wisdom and wit. Sure loved his kin. For him he'd give his life. He weren't perfect, triggered plenty of strife. He's at peace with his maker, still a friend to you. Think of him in the stillness. It's what he'd want you to do.

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I never would have got through the Arkansas mud if I hadn't been a-riding on the Tennessee stud. 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
1: 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Here's a look at your King County weather from American Cowboy Radio, 107.7 in Guthrie. For this morning, we'll start today with cloudy conditions, a slight chance of showers and thunderstorms. Some of those storms could be severe. Temperatures will be right around 65 this morning. For this afternoon, we'll have cloudy conditions, slight chance of a shower or a thunderstorm today, with high temperatures topping out close to 78. For tonight, a 30% chance of showers before 10 p.m. Cloudy and breezy conditions for the overnight. Lows drop to 49. For Friday, a mix of clouds and sun. Breezy conditions with a high close to 61. Friday night, partly cloudy and breezy, overnight lows drop to 38. And on Saturday, we'll have sunshine with a high of 61 degrees. And that's a look at your King County weather from American Cowboy Radio, 107.7 in Guthrie.
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0: Now they tell of the Bronx they rode down at the Auction Barn Cafe. 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Some men sit in boardrooms. 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
1: My cow horse is laid down to take his final rest, and I ask you, Lord, take care of him and give him the best, for I've had him many years. We've rode uncounted miles. We've roped many critters, and we've conquered many trials. But if you go to ride him, Lord, there's a few things you should know. Like when you go to saddling, be sure to cinch him slow. And he'll bite you when you catch him. 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And if you run cattle through the trees, Lord, be sure to duck your head, for he don't stop too good. His mouth's a little tough. Well, he's not an easy rider. 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And if you use a thick enough rope, well, he might not break away. So why do I think you have him, Lord? How do I know?

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1: In the lobby of a big hotel in New York town one day,

I was foreman of a cow ranch, the calling of a king. I'd like to be in Texas.

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1: Good morning. Here's a look at your King County weather from American Cowboy Radio, 107.7 in Guthrie. For this morning, we'll start today with cloudy conditions, a slight chance of showers and thunderstorms. Some of those storms could be severe. Temperatures will be right around 65 this morning. For this afternoon, we'll have cloudy conditions, slight chance of a shower or a thunderstorm today with high temperatures topping out close to 78. For tonight, a 30% chance of showers before 10 p.m. Cloudy and breezy conditions for the overnight. Lows drop to 49. For Friday, a mix of clouds and sun. Breezy conditions with a high close to 61. Friday night, partly cloudy and breezy. Overnight lows drop to 38. And on Saturday, we'll have sunshine with a high of 61 degrees. And that's a look at your King County weather from American Cowboy Radio, 107.7 in Guthrie.

vacation with my pack on my back. I'm tired of transportation in the back of a hack. I love to hear the rhythm of the clickety-clack and hear the lonesome whistle, see the smoke from the stack, and pal around with Democratic fellas named Mac. So

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1: He drove his ranch truck into town and made the final stop. Then he hobbled up inside that local florist shop. He remembers the first time that he came through that door, a young pup then with gangly legs and boots that creaked on the floor. He asks the clerk for some flowers that you pin on a dress. She says, "You mean a corsage?" And he mumbled, "Yeah, I guess." He chose one with small red roses and white flowers and lace. He closes his eyes and remembers it brought a smile to her face. He came back for big red roses that she held in her hand on the day that they were married, tied with a velvet band. When each of those cowpokes were born, he made that florist run. He strutted in like a peacock and gave cigars to everyone. They planted red rose bushes when they first bought the place. Every summer this brought beauty and lit up the barren space. But after that, they had some lean years, couldn't afford that run to town. He found wild roses on a hill, and that's when she broke down. All the tears were flowing freely from the worry, work, and debt. That bouquet in a mason jar told her he loved her yet. He bought her 50 roses for their golden wedding day. It took two cream cans to hold them in the front porch on display. But today, it's one rose for a stranger who no longer knows his name, in a small vase for her dresser, for he loves her just the same. She'll reach out and touch a petal of that rose beside her bed. She may not know what it's called, but she still loves the color red.
2: Well, you've heard two Slim's golden tones now, and my silver yodeling.
3: Yes.
2: Time now for the well-seasoned and highly smoked blue vocal cords of Dr. Woody Paul.
3: Go back there to the old smokehouse and root one out for us there, Woody.
4: Boys, let's pull one back off the first round of rattling, cowboy song. 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

0: Pretty Slim?
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1: No.
0: But it is Saturday night.
1: Yeah.
0: Somewhere in the East Coast.
1: Yes. Great.
0: I noticed your sap's rising. I noticed the presence of many folk dancers in the crowd.
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0: What?
1: Yeah. 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

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The rabbit dance. 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The dance native to Jolton, Tennessee. 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What is it, Slim? 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When he stunned the audience of Austin city limits with a dance he picked up hanging around in South America. The three-toed sloth dance. Look at those moves. Everybody's doing it down at Gilly's. Speaking of Gilly's, last time we were down there, Too Slim went out on Highway 281.

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0: Come on, Ranger, and I have
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0: 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Ja, Madonna.
1: Hi, this is Michael Martin Murphy. Partner, you're listening to the authentic American Cowboy Radio. Did you hear what I said? The authentic American Cowboy Radio.

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1: Just remember, one of these days, that bourbon's gonna kill you.
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morning, here's a look at your King County weather from American Cowboy Radio, 107.7 in Guthrie. For this morning, we'll start today with cloudy conditions, a slight chance of showers and thunderstorms. Some of those storms could be severe. Temperatures will be right around 65 this morning. For this afternoon, we'll have cloudy conditions, slight chance of a shower or a thunderstorm today, with high temperatures topping out close to 78. For tonight, a 30% chance of showers before 10 p.m., cloudy and breezy conditions for the overnight, lows drop to 49. For Friday, a mix of clouds and sun, breezy conditions with a high close to 61. Friday night, partly cloudy and breezy. Overnight lows drop to 38. And on Saturday, we'll have sunshine with a high of 61 degrees. And that's a look at your King County weather from American Cowboy Radio, 107.7 in Guthrie.

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1: There aren't many better feelings in this life than riding through a bird-songed prairie in the springtime, or riding in the tall timber in the Rocky Mountain, listening to the aspens live up to their name in the fall breeze. The kind of breeze that has a chill in it, that makes you stop and think if you've done everything you're supposed to before the winter comes.

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1: There's a whispering on the night wind along the Chisholm Trail, the ghost of those men who were born to roam, who'd speak of cattle and cowboys in rich and rugged detail, who never knew a family, farm, or home, but lives where days are measured and miles gained and cattle lost. Their reward was freedom for their soul. Nature called the cadence with turning leaves and morning frost, counting the days until they reached their goal. There's a roaring of the south wind, fed by the autumn sun, the prairie floor a furnace like a smithy's shop, soaked in sweat and caked in dust on a journey that's half done, melts the steel of lesser men, begging them to stop. But perched in their saddles, they push on, caught in the prairie's trance. Their weathered faces hide beneath the brim and dream of things many miles away, lost in the dust devil's dance, riding towards the shadow of the mesa's rim. There's chaos in the current as the river starts to swell, fear casting its spell among the herd. The rising waters threaten to carry them to hell, sounds of prayer without a spoken word. The riverbank moves swiftly by as they fight for the other side. Muscles muster all that they can stand. Swimming against the devil's grip, they continue on this ride. Weary limbs find comfort in the sand. There's a rhythm to the movement of the herd in ebb and flow, a churning sea of hide and horn that takes on a life of its own with man and horse in tow, a giant they awake each morn, who measures out the distance from first light until dark, the pace set by the task at hand. Some days it seems this journey ends no closer to the mark, adrift out here on an endless land. There's a joy that fills the night air as a starlight casts its spell. Rugged faces gather round the fire to sing the songs and hear the stories that the journeymen tell above the chorus of the coyote choir. Then they wrestle the ground in hopes of drifting off to sleep, escaping from the trials of the trail, then start again at morning light the schedule that they keep, each day moving closer to the rail. There's a sadness to their calling, as if somehow they know their fate, it has been cast, and all that will survive this life is the prairie wind to blow as they ride into the past. Sometimes on a quiet eve, you might feel their presence near, as you look into the night sky above and see the ghosts of days gone by silently shed a tear for the passing of this life.

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0: Station KORN with your odd identities in the news. Little known facts about uninteresting people. Pardon, I'll read that again. Uninteresting facts about little known people. Got two promotions in 1 week last week. Down at the Clap Mortar Junction Volunteer Fire Hall, he's been promoted from assistant hose joiner to chief nozzle aimer. And out at the post office, he's gone from standing and handling to sitting and sorting. Kyle's come a long way from the time when he was vice president of liquid assets and had to fill all the inkwells. His wife says in them days, Tyler was just living from hand to mouth, getting most of it on his vest. Mrs. Dents Whitlock wishes to announce that her husband is getting just plain silly. She says his mind gets more wandery all the time. But just the other day, she found a fried liver sandwich in his overcoat pocket that could claim to be more than 4 months old. And yesterday, he drove the station wagon into town to buy a pair of water skis. He parked outside the hardware, and he bought the skis, and he came out the back door, and he got a lift back to the farm in Aki Horton's cream truck. Well, naturally, when Dents got home, he'd find the door of his driving shed open and the station wagon gone. Well, the police finally traced it outside the hardware store with the motor still running 7 hours later. But the worst thing of all was when he finally got home, he kissed the door and slammed his wife. And today, Mrs. Dents says he's gone off with them water skis in the station wagon, and he's going to drive all over the countryside till he finds a pond with a hill on it.
1: Hello everyone, I'm D.H. Young. Stay tuned for Cowboy Inspiration from world champion calf roper Jeff Copenhaver. Jeff began the first cowboy church in America. 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
2: I was on my way to the Odessa, Texas rodeo. First big rodeo of the pro rodeo year, and a teenage friend of mine named Ronnie and I stopped at Big Springs on the way out there to at the truck stop get something to eat. So things were pretty normal, and we went in, had a good meal, and felt good to just get out of the truck. However, we came back to the truck and something shocking happened. My horse is gone. Little Joe is gone. Whoa, what in the world? And here's the deal. There's no halter. If his halter would have been there, I figured, well, he could have pulled back and broke the halter, and so he's off loose. But when I saw that the halter was gone, I knew that somebody had taken him. A horse thief. Guess what? Time to pray. You know, what a privilege and power in being able to go to a real God, the great God of the universe, who knows everything. He knows where everything's at, and pray. So we prayed, and we got real serious praying, and then we jumped back in our truck. We were looking around, and by the grace of God, off across the Texas plains was a little puff of smoke. So we got in the truck. This was just off on just sagebrush country, but we found a little rabbit trail to follow. And we were going 9-0 in this truck and trailer. We were bouncing and bucking along, and it was just crazy. Well, sure enough, we see there's a horse out there. And as we got closer, we could see there's a guy running with this horse. We found him. Horse thief. Now, if this was a movie and you were watching the young guy sitting next to me, his eyes were like saucers, and he's going like, what in the world is going on? And then when he's not only the buck and truck and trailer, but when we see, hey, we have caught us a horse thief, this young guy was stone silent. So we come upon this guy, and you gotta know, I'm not just mad, I want to pulverize this guy. You know, they hang horse thieves, right? And the closer we got, the guy starts slowing down because he can see what the deal is, and we start hollering at him. But before, you gotta know, 9 times out of 10, I would have done something right then that I probably would have been ashamed of later. But by the grace of God, guess what? This guy turns around, he stops with little Joe, and he had big tears, and he's crying. And he says, and that just froze me, and he said, I'm sorry, mister. I'm sorry I stole your horse, but all my life I've wanted my own horse. And I saw that horse, and I took him, but I was going to bring him back. I wasn't going to keep him. I just wanted to show him to my friends. Wow. As he began to speak, I could tell he was mentally challenged. He was taking my horse back to his home, a mental institution. Whoa, I just about started crying myself. Long story short, we didn't have a lot of time to spare to get onto the rodeo. However, now we had to complete a new mission. Off we go to the mental institution to take little Joe to see our horse thief's friends. He guides us up to the dorm where he lives, and here comes an army of young guys who went wild over this horse. Hey, if Joe wouldn't have been gentle, they'd all been kicked and beat up because they were crawling underneath him, petting his legs, and it was crazy. But we let him go on as long as we could. We finally said, guys, we got to make it to the rodeo if we can. And, you know, pulling out of Big Springs that day with my rescued horse, I could barely believe this whole scenario. A lot of things were swirling around in my mind that night. You know, number one, start with Jesus had answered our prayer. Isn't it great to know that God answers prayer? Number two, I was thankful that the Holy Spirit kept my anger in check long enough to let that young man speak first. In the book of James, it says, be swift to hear, slow to speak, and slow to anger. Number three, and this applies to all of us, it's great to be focused on our life's goals and all that. However, events of that day showed Ronnie and I both that we need to be flexible enough to see some special moments arise in your life that can change your life, let alone the lives of others. Here's a word for you, champion. Always pray first. Stay calm, if possible, in life's storms, and be ready to reach out with the love of Jesus. You're His champion. Go for it.
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4: Good morning. 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For this morning, we'll start today with cloudy conditions, a slight chance of showers and thunderstorms. Some of those storms could be severe. Temperatures will be right around 65 this morning. For this afternoon, we'll have cloudy conditions, slight chance of a shower or a thunderstorm today, with high temperatures topping out close to 78. For tonight, a 30% chance of showers before 10 p.m. Cloudy and breezy conditions for the overnight. Lows drop to 49. For Friday, a mix of clouds and sun. Breezy conditions with a high close to 61. Friday night, partly cloudy and breezy, overnight lows drop to 38. And on Saturday, we'll have sunshine with a high of 61 degrees. And that's a look at your King County weather from American Cowboy Radio, 107.7 in Guthrie.
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vacation with my pack on my back. I'm tired of transportation in the back of a hack. I love to hear the rhythm of the clickety-clack and hear the lonesome whistle, see the smoke from the stack and pack.

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This is Ben Parks, the sound wrangler here at American Cowboy Radio. Since early spring, I've been rounding up classic cowboy music, stories, and poetry. 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American Cowboy Radio's vision is to preserve and promote the American cowboy way of life through its music, poetry, and stories on air and online in a clean, family-friendly format. Several years ago, Red Steagall, the 2006 State of Texas Poet Laureate, put this song together that says what our vision is all about. Here's Red with Rodeo.

0: rodeo. Webster's New World Dictionary defines it as a roundup of cattle, a going around, a cattle ring, or to put it in modern terms, a public exhibition or competition of the skills of cowboys, such as saddle bronc riding and calf roping. I don't suppose a kid ever grew up in the United States of America that didn't play cowboys and Indians and dream of being a Wild Bill Elliott, a Gene Autry, or a Roy Rogers. And I suppose that's because buried deep within every man, whether he wears a business suit or a pair of faded jeans, there's a little bit of cowboy in us all. For most of us, it stays a dream. But for some folks like Casey Tibbs and Freckles Brown and Larry Mahan, it becomes a reality. And I'm sure that they'd tell you that they wouldn't trade it for the slickest white-collar job in the world. Because like any other profession, this hat is its own identity. Like pickups that drive better than Cadillacs. And good friends that mean a whole lot more than money. But then what does a man need besides a good horse, fresh air, plenty to eat, and good friends? Everything else seems like a waste. That's what this album's all about. Rodeos, cowboys, blue jeans, boots, and saddles. And we hope you'll find something here that's pleasing or will bring back a memory. Because if it does, then you've made us all feel like what we really wanted to be anyhow, a bunch of cowboys.
1: Way up here on this mesa, overlooking cedar and mesquite, gazing down at the beauty with a saddle for my seat, miles away from asphalt and noisy city street, the sun caresses me like a lover in the West Texas heat. It reminds me of his embrace and his kisses oh so sweet. Remembrances envelop me like an unexpected treat. The potent fragrance of the sage makes my memories indiscreet. Like our passion, it fills my senses, and my thoughts make a retreat to younger days of wild abandon when our hearts were made complete. Up here on this mesa, overlooking cedar and mesquite, with the sun above and red dirt beneath my horse's feet, memories warm me like our love

0: Hey, some of you fellas give us a hand here with these men, will you? Just drag them off and stack them up somewhere till they get their health back.
1: Good afternoon. Here's a look at your King County weather from American Cowboy Radio, 107.7 in Guthrie. For this afternoon, we'll have cloudy conditions, slight chance of a shower or a thunderstorm today with high temperatures topping out close to 78. For tonight, a 30% chance of showers before 10 p.m., cloudy and breezy conditions for the overnight, lows drop to 49. For Friday, a mix of clouds and sun, breezy conditions with a high close to 61. Friday night, partly cloudy and breezy, overnight lows drop to 38. And on Saturday, we'll have sunshine with a high of 61 degrees. And that's a look at your King County weather from American Cowboy Radio, 107.7 in Guthrie.

the magic moon. 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
1: There's a dance at the old Grange Hall. Bring your children, come one and all. Dust off your hat and boots. The fiddler rosins up his bows. There's guitars and banjos in a row. Old sounds from our grassroots. Now grandparents take some little ones. One granddaughter, two grandsons to their first dance tonight. They'll teach them a thing or two, and by the time the night is through, watch that love of dance ignite. Now be patient, take your turn. Everyone will get to learn. You all will get your chance. But you have to understand. Then he gave his wife his hand. Grandma gets the first dance. So he takes her out for a spin, then gently brings her back again with those kids standing in a row. When the music began once more, they took the children to the floor. Each had a child in tow. They learned to waltz a 1, 2, 3. Hear them laugh and giggle with glee when they went out for a spin. They went proper dance direction, two-stepped way short of perfection, but they tried it with a grin. Now grandparents' feet are sore, but them kids, they just want once more. Oh, to be that young and spry. It reminds them of their younger day when they danced the night away. So here's one for years gone by. Now the band plays its final tune. They waltz out neath the silver moon. They still could hear the beat. The youngest one lags behind. They pick her up while still entwined and thank God for life so sweet.

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2: This is Happy Roving Cowboy. We're going to do for the opening number in the key of A flat, and we're going to do a chorus, verse, chorus, yodel, and a verse, chorus, yodel, and out. 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

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That was a wee mite fast, but...

Good afternoon. Here's a look at your King County weather from American Cowboy Radio 107.7 in Guthrie. For this afternoon, we'll have cloudy conditions, slight chance of a shower or a thunderstorm today with high temperatures topping out close to 78. For tonight, a 30% chance of showers before 10 p.m. Cloudy and breezy conditions for the overnight. Lows drop to 49. For Friday, a mix of clouds and sun. Breezy conditions with a high close to 61. Friday night, partly cloudy and breezy. Overnight lows drop to 38. And on Saturday, we'll have sunshine with a high of 61 degrees. And that's a look at your King County weather from American Cowboy Radio 107.7 in Guthrie.

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1: The Cavs were all down at the lease ground by town at the old Rodriguez's place. They've come quite a ways. It took nearly all day to get them on home without chase. It was a hard drive, and for God's sakes alive, we drove them the best we know how. The cold did not wait, nor we'd anticipate that it'd be this tough on our cows. But the heifers sure flew, and I swear that they knew that the pens were just out of sight. The cold had set in overnight with fall's end. We're lucky we got them back right. When they got to the pens, their breath blew like a sin, like their lungs were all filled up with lead. The temperature dropped and the mercury popped out the gate is low end at the shed. And while they waited for feed, caught a breath they sure needed to rest and build back a reserve. We'd heard it in songs that night was sure long. We're lucky they did find their nerve. At sunrise, they're alive. This cold, they survived with nary a froze hoof or an ear. It was 10 below aught. It's all heart that they got while they waited for the storm to blow clear.

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Partner, you're listening to the authentic American Cowboy Radio. Did you hear what I said? The authentic American Cowboy Radio.

cowboys and cowgirls. 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

tonight's Pass the Biscuits Pappy O'Daniel Flower Hour. This is Pappy O'Daniel. Hoping you folks been enjoying that good old-timey music. And remember, when you're fixing to fry up some flapjacks or bake a mess of biscuits, use cool, clear water and good, pure Pappy O'Daniel flour.

Good afternoon. Here's a look at your King County weather from American Cowboy Radio 107.7 in Guthrie. For this afternoon, we'll have cloudy conditions, slight chance of a shower or a thunderstorm today with high temperatures topping out close to 78. For tonight, a 30% chance of showers before 10 p.m. Cloudy and breezy conditions for the overnight. Lows drop to 49. For Friday, a mix of clouds and sun. Breezy conditions with a high close to 61. Friday night, partly cloudy and breezy. Overnight lows drop to 38. And on Saturday, we'll have sunshine with a high of 61 degrees. And that's a look at your King County weather from American Cowboy Radio 107.7 in Guthrie.

lucky as can be. Got a hold of something here worth holding to. Yeah, the USA is made.

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1: Don't forget the colors. 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Brown, black, red, and white should be the colors of our flag to unite. 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Lest we forget the brown, black, red, and white that built this country with pride, a beautiful sight. Lest we forget and take too light to respect each other.

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and a great big Western howdy. 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

Good afternoon. Here's a look at your King County weather from American Cowboy Radio 107.7 in Guthrie. For this afternoon, we'll have cloudy conditions, slight chance of a shower or a thunderstorm today with high temperatures topping out close to 78. For tonight, a 30% chance of showers before 10 p.m. Cloudy and breezy conditions for the overnight. Lows drop to 49. For Friday, a mix of clouds and sun. Breezy conditions with a high close to 61. Friday night, partly cloudy and breezy. Overnight lows drop to 38. And on Saturday, we'll have sunshine with a high of 61 degrees. And that's a look at your King County weather from American Cowboy Radio 107.7 in Guthrie.

I like to go to Tulsa. Boy, I sure would. Let me off on Archer. I'll walk down to Greenwood. Take me back to Tulsa. I'm too young to marry.

Howdy, folks. 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

0: Thank you very much.
1: Thank you so much. We sure appreciate that.
0: You know, the last 2 years we've been traveling around all over the country, and folks everywhere love that old country music. And I hope that the Derailers and guys like them, Dale Watson, and the folks that are here tonight will keep the courage and keep playing what comes from the heart, because that's where it's all at. Here's the first song that I ever wrote. I wrote it for my wife about 45 years ago when we first married. I was driving an old rig-up truck between La Mesa, Texas, and Seminole, Texas, working for Brett Trucking Company there in La Mesa, driving an old oil field truck when I wrote this song. It's called The Rolling Stone from Texas, title song off of one of our CDs on Watermelon Records.

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1: High and low. Gathering started, climbing high, pines parted, rock meets sky. Cattle far scattered, arroyo to cap, weighty but tattered, herd into the gap. Bull bellows freedom, don't want to go, heeler is on him, drives him below. Duck in the boughs, skidding the slope, jostling the cows, chap slapping rope. Pushing remnants in cold fall, lurking presence, eerie pall. On upper butte, dark forfeit sight, eve bears mute, rest for the night. Howls from atop, night rider below, threats don't stop, bovine no. Slayers are creeping, roused is the crew, there'll be no sleeping till morning is new. Mounts are prepped, rifles get full, dogs unslept, snorting bull. Circle the herd in dead of night, nary a word, engaged of fright. Dawns arise, plenty of track, taint of guise, didn't attack. Bitter stout, grub quick, move 'em out, ground slick. Traverse shallow, easy and slow, winter fallow, safer below. Count is good, cattle clear, all as should, sleep is near. Day behind, bellies are full, lowly grind, pull the wool. Beat the weather, duck the pack, off with the leather, into the sack. No howls obey, doze through the night, by light of day, beautiful sight. Ceiling of sun, the moon squatting low, the gather done, the good life we know.

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0: 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Here's a look at your King County weather from American Cowboy Radio 107.7 in Guthrie. For this afternoon, we'll have cloudy conditions, slight chance of a shower or a thunderstorm today with high temperatures topping out close to 78. For tonight, a 30% chance of showers before 10 p.m. Cloudy and breezy conditions for the overnight. Lows drop to 49. For Friday, a mix of clouds and sun. Breezy conditions with a high close to 61. Friday night, partly cloudy and breezy. Overnight lows drop to 38. And on Saturday, we'll have sunshine with a high of 61 degrees. And that's a look at your King County weather from American Cowboy Radio 107.7 in Guthrie.
1: That's peaceful.

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A horse is a horse, of course, and no one can talk to a horse, of course, that is, of course, unless the horse is the famous Mr. Red. Go right to the source and ask the horse, he'll give you the answer.

0: Mr. Ed will never speak unless he has something to say. A horse is a horse, of course, and this one will talk till his voice is hoarse. You never heard of a talking horse? Well, listen to this. I am Mr. Ed.
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2: How you doing, folks? This is Clint Bradley coming at you from on the Hampshire-Dorset borders of southern England. That's about 45 minutes from Stonehenge. And I'm listening to authentic American cowboy radio. Ooh, how sweet it is.

0: thanks, Buckaroos and Buckarettes. We always really enjoy playing in the nation's seat here. We know that you folks have cultural opportunities that the rest of us across this great, wide, and wonderful land of ours don't always share. So we thought to become a part of the cultural activities of this town, why, this afternoon I asked Too Slim to prepare a solo on one of the great instruments of our time, a classical solo, if you will, on his bass. And so now's the time in the program for Too Slim...
1: Bass!
0: ...to...
1: Yeah, yeah, I thought you said face. No.
0: No, Slim.
1: Or all the way up here.
0: Face, you know.
1: All the way up here, I beat myself black and blue working up a big number for the big album, you know, or the Birchmere or something new. So I said, great, I'll play my face.
0: Well, I guess we're stuck with it then, aren't we?
1: You're stuck with it.
0: At least you are. Okay, let's hear what you prepared for us on your face.
1: The world's second oldest instrument.
0: They're sharp up here.
1: I thought these were cultured people, Rangers. The theme from Bonanza. I hope that tapes are rolling, boy.

0: 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I can tell. Just between you and me, I think you've been back there riding drag just a little too long.
1: Well, Woody, let's try that thing we worked up. The cowboy beer barrel polka.
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He was big as a tree and he did as he pleased, and everything he did was bad. 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From the good lands came the cowgirl. Patty was her name. 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You only had to kill her daddy once to get that gal.

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He started to drink, you could tell he was thinking there'll be a showdown soon. Patty hit town in a cloud of dust, old flame was buzzing like a saw. And the whole town got as quiet as a church when the killer stepped out for the draw. 40 shots rang out. 40 people fell. Patty and the killer missed each other, but they shot that town to hell.

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And Patty said as she roared out of town, you gotta watch your step when you know the chips are down.

0: Good afternoon. Here's a look at your King County weather from American Cowboy Radio 107.7 in Guthrie. For this afternoon, we'll have cloudy conditions, slight chance of a shower or a thunderstorm today with high temperatures topping out close to 78. For tonight, a 30% chance of showers before 10 p.m. Cloudy and breezy conditions for the overnight. Lows drop to 49. For Friday, a mix of clouds and sun, breezy conditions with a high close to 61. Friday night, partly cloudy and breezy. Overnight lows drop to 38. And on Saturday, we'll have sunshine with a high of 61 degrees. And that's a look at your King County weather from American Cowboy Radio 107.7 in Guthrie.
1: The cultural celebrations in Oklahoma generally focus on three things: history, food, and music. And what about the music? From Deep Deuce and Kane's Ballroom to Nashville and the New York Metropolitan Opera, Oklahoma has long laid claim to generations of talented musicians, singers, songwriters, filmmakers, and fine artists. We may be flyover country to the east and left coast, but the talent of Oklahoma is known, seen, and heard all over the world. There is one fellow that folks think of when we think of Oklahoma music, and that fellow is Bob Wills.

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1: Life is made up of rhythms that begins with the beat of a heart. The spirit of man and the elements of land each play an equal part. Listen close and you'll hear a tune played by the cattle as they graze, the chewing of cud and swishing of tail while away the summer days. I hear the creaking windmill keeping time with the song of the wind that's blowing in the clouds that are rain's next of kin. And the beat of those raindrops falling on the roof made of tin brings the nourishment that will make the prairie dance again. I felt the burn and the stillness of a hot August drought with the pulse of the heat that is bearing down and drying out. There's even a tune to be heard in the frozen silence of winter, like the breaking of ice on water troughs goes tap, tap, splinter. I've danced to the cadence of a horse and the fall of its hooves. I've sat atop that power and become one with its moves. It's a ride that beats out a rhythm that fulfills a spiritual need and ends with the calming measure and meter of my horse eating its feed. I've experienced the flow of memories that rush in to flood my mind. They transport me to another place and the lyrics of another time. I recall the beat of the pots and pans from Mama in the kitchen as she bustles around peeling potatoes and frying up the chicken. And there's the rhythm and the urgency of a newborn baby's cry, accompanied by the soft, soothing whisper of a mother's lullaby. There are melodies to loneliness and to the loves that are embraced, and the chances not taken and the dreams that are chased. Yes, life is full of rhythms like the lilt of laughter and the flow of tears. The song may change, but the beat remains as I waltz through the years. Each rhythm has made me who I am and brought me to this place and time. Each beat has fulfilled a destiny that is so unique.

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Partner, you're listening to the authentic American Cowboy Radio. Did you hear what I said? The authentic American Cowboy Radio.

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2: Hub McCann. I fought in two world wars and countless smaller ones on three continents. I led thousands of men into battle with everything from horses and swords to artillery and tanks. I've seen the headwaters of the Nile and tribes of natives no white man had ever seen before. I've won and lost a dozen fortunes, killed many men, and loved only one woman with a passion, a flea like you could never begin to understand. That's who I am.

Good afternoon. Here's a look at your King County weather from American Cowboy Radio 107.7 in Guthrie. For this afternoon, we'll have cloudy conditions, slight chance of a shower or a thunderstorm today with high temperatures topping out close to 78. For tonight, a 30% chance of showers before 10 p.m. Cloudy and breezy conditions for the overnight. Lows drop to 49. For Friday, a mix of clouds and sun, breezy conditions with a high close to 61. Friday night, partly cloudy and breezy. Overnight lows drop to 38. And on Saturday, we'll have sunshine with a high of 61 degrees. And that's a look at your King County weather from American Cowboy Radio 107.7 in Guthrie.

The medley of hooves and horns and heads that wars and rains scatters and spreads. That wars and wrangles scatters and spreads. In Texas, down by the Rio Grande. Alaska.

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Here's a look at your King County weather from American Cowboy Radio 107.7 in Guthrie. For this afternoon, we'll have cloudy conditions, slight chance of a shower or a thunderstorm today with high temperatures topping out close to 78. For tonight, a 30% chance of showers before 10 p.m. Cloudy and breezy conditions for the overnight. Lows drop to 49. For Friday, a mix of clouds and sun, breezy conditions with a high close to 61. Friday night, partly cloudy and breezy. Overnight lows drop to 38. And on Saturday, we'll have sunshine with a high of 61 degrees. And that's a look at your King County weather from American Cowboy Radio 107.7 in Guthrie.

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1: How are you there, cowboy? I hope you are well. Just light from your saddle and rest for a spell. Here are the makings, so roll you a smoke. You're just out of town, and I'll bet you are broke. You look like old hunger's been riding you hard. 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Well, I ain't no chef like old Del Monico, but I savvy's the mixings of old sourdough. 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Now I'm a pot wrestler, you're hearing me shout. 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You fellers rope steers to down 'em and tie 'em. 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I got 40 a month and the cooking to do. So I guess I'm all through being a wild buckaroo. When you punchers is out in the blizzard and storm, I'm close to the fire where I can stay warm. So go do your riding, you wild galoots, and I'll wrestle these pots you can

0: 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This is Gary Roller, and you're listening to Authentic American Cowboy Radio. 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
1: You should have let him kill me, because I'm going to kill you. I'll catch up with you. I don't know when, but I'll catch up. Every time you turn around, expect to see me. 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I'll kill you, Matt. I'll kill you.

song I wrote on a plane between Dallas and Austin. Going to El Paso. Whoops. Now this is what gave us the idea to come down here. This is a song about a guy that probably did as much for our kind of music as anybody.

Good afternoon. Here's a look at your King County weather from American Cowboy Radio 107.7 in Guthrie. For this afternoon, we'll have cloudy conditions, slight chance of a shower or a thunderstorm today with high temperatures topping out close to 78. For tonight, a 30% chance of showers before 10 p.m. Cloudy and breezy conditions for the overnight. Lows drop to 49. For Friday, a mix of clouds and sun. Breezy conditions with a high close to 61. Friday night, partly cloudy and breezy. Overnight lows drop to 38. And on Saturday, we'll have sunshine with a high of 61 degrees. And that's a look at your King County weather from American Cowboy Radio 107.7 in Guthrie.

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Fowler's the name. Stu Fowler. I'm a rooster. Fighting's my racket. Cockfighting. I come all the way from Texas across the burning sand to wet my feathers in the Rio Grande. I've hobbled for miles through Mexico. I've come to kill a big rooster called Rojo. Doing it all for chicken feed. For a country red, Rojo's wild. His fame is spread for many a mile. The hens all cackle when Rojo's around, but Stu Fowler's here to put Big Red down. I'll give him chicken something to cackle about. It's mid-afternoon as I stand in the street of the Spanish town called Los Leghorns Retreat. At the end of the row, a cantina stands. Ain't nothing but a chicken coop. It's plainly the haunt of an outlaw band. The sign on the front reads La Grande Nesto. And it's there I know I'll find my foe, the fabled Rojo. I can hear foul language coming out of that honky-tonk. I strut down the street, the cock of the walk. I crow for Big Red to come out and talk. Through the swinging doors of the Grand Ernesto, his head erect and his tail feathers low, steps Rojo. I can tell he's really bad.

0: ever seen. 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Roosty Nuster, the southern fried feather duster. 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I crow and strut and I jump about, and then I take off in a run, cause I done chickened out.
1: 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For this afternoon, we'll have cloudy conditions, slight chance of a shower or a thunderstorm today with high temperatures topping out close to 78. For tonight, a 30% chance of showers before 10 p.m. Cloudy and breezy conditions for the overnight. Lows drop to 49. For Friday, a mix of clouds and sun, breezy conditions with a high close to 61. Friday night, partly cloudy and breezy. Overnight lows drop to 38. And on Saturday, we'll have sunshine with a high of 61 degrees. And that's a look at your King County weather from American Cowboy Radio 107.7 in Guthrie.

start. But she left 50, 60 people still sitting on the cars, wondering what it's coming to and how it got this far. But me, I got a nickel smashed flatter than a dime.

know, Texas kids learn George Strait songs the way other kids learn the ABCs. My name's Libby Koch, and I'm a Texas songwriter. 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
1: I thought I'd see the country with a horse between my knees, just a riding down a gentle trail and enjoy a day of ease. But the sun is blazing hot, and there's a 50-mile wind, and I'm in dust from head to toe. I just want this ride to end. Just a whine and a whine, and nothing pleases me. I was weaned on a pickle, and the worst I'll ever see is when I'm whining. Why didn't someone tell me a saddle was so hard? And I may never walk the same when we get back to the yard. And what's wrong with this old nag? Why does she move so slow? I don't believe I heard you right. Did you say 10 more miles to go? Just a whine, and so I'll sit up here and pout. And you can join in my misery. It's not fair is what I spout when I'm whining. Just a dodge in the soap weeds and those spikes of prickly pear. And then there's those cow pies. They're scattered here and there. This trip of a lifetime sure ain't what it seems. I should have gone to the Hilton for that vacation of my dreams. Just a whine and a whine, and you know I want to quit. So don't tell me to cowgirl up, because I ain't got the grit when I'm whining.
2: I ask you to reflect a moment on the lowly cooking pot, the Dutch oven beside the campfire, homely in its spot. Charred and heavy, it sits upon the ground, but it gives hungry diners a place to stand around. The French called it the casserole. The colonials have them too. The Mormons on their western trek. The chuck wagon for the crew. Europeans call it broadbon. The Australian, boudoui. In every culture, in every era, on this pot, we all agree. Well, way up in the mountains, the dark is falling down. The cook tent is too busy, no place to stand around. So outside by the fire, one dish is being made, while the watchers share their stories and the tales are on parade. For the fire is a place to ponder, ideas there collect, and bonds are built just by the gather. These are times you don't forget. Darkness falls, sparks appear, the quiet oven still. Excitement's in the air of our tummies soon to fill. Now you may think this ugly pot isn't much of a player, but in adventures, it provides an essential layer. For as long as there have been humans, they've waited for the meal. And the waiting and the gather give the dinner more appeal. I think of it as a crucible, a transformation, and a gift. For the individuals feel a subtle collective shift. So as we wait, anticipation is our joy, and we are closer and we are smarter for this pot that we employ.
3: 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Partner, you're listening to the authentic American Cowboy Radio. Did you hear what I said? 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

0: I called my granddad Pawpaw, and I loved him more than life. I tried to copy everything he did. Of course, I was always underfoot and standing in the gate, but if I made him mad, he kept it hid. When I was 2, he bought me my own saddle and a horse. The seat of his old pickup was my bed. I learned to walk the way he walked, and cuss a little bit. I hung on every word my Pawpaw said. And Pawpaw used to brag on me to all the other guys, said I would be a champion someday. He taught me how to ride a bronc when I was just a kid. I wasn't good enough to make it pay. So when my grandson came along, I recognized the chance to relive memories of my childhood days. My daughter said that Pawpaw wasn't very dignified, but I had him call me Pawpaw anyways. I taught him how to throw a rope, and he roped everything that came in his imaginary pen. I bought him his own saddle and a little spotted horse. He and that horse became the best of friends. I guess I overdid it, because he got us both in Dutch when he caught Grandma's rooster in his loop. The rooster didn't make it, and his grandma threw a fit. He said the old bird's tough, he'll make good soup. We've dodged a bullet once or twice, and we've come out okay, though we haven't gotten by with everything. Like early last September, we was branding April calves, the ones too small to brand in early spring. I was way across the branding pen, not paying him no mind, and I caught him in the corner of my eye, and he was in the pen a foot and building him a loop. I chuckled to myself, this boy's got try. Well, much to my surprise and his, he caught a heifer calf that must have weighed at least 400 pound. She jerked that youngster off his feet before I could blink an eye, and she quit the herd and took to higher ground. And she drug him through the fresh manure and up against the fence. His shirt was torn to tatters in the chase. His pants was hanging off his hips, and his boots was full of dirt. But bless his heart, his hat was still in place. Well, I double-hocked the heifer, and the ground crew stretched her out. The boy escaped, but Lord, I don't know how. I swear I nearly lost it when he said, "Shake out your loop and let's go get ourselves another cow." When we were in the barn last night, he asked if he could rope. I laughed it off and said, "I guess you can." I never dreamed a 4-year-old would have that kind of nerve. I'm sure that heifer didn't understand. I said, "Let's ride down to the tank and wash your face and hands." Then what he said just thrilled me through and through. "But you don't wash your face and hands till you get in at night. I want to be a cowboy just like you." The mighty hero had returned victorious from the war. The hand he held was flush and full of spades. With cow manure on remnants of what used to be a shirt, he expected nothing less than accolades. But unless you've fought the battle, and unless you've won the war, the taste of victory don't seem quite so sweet. His mama saw destruction in a bruised and battered boy. To her, his hard-won victory spelled defeat. I revel in his glory as he told his mom the tale. He said, "That heifer run right in my noose. I worked her round the pen till Pawpaw caught her by the heels. We burned her hide before we cut her loose." And she screamed, "Why did you do that?" as she grabbed him by the arm. I raised that girl, and boy, can she get mean. Before I let him in too deep, I'll throw the kid a line. Right now, it's best that I ain't heard or seen. We're talking about a cyclone and a giant hissy fit if she reacted like I thought she would. But I popped the buttons off my shirt when he looked up and said, "I did it 'cause my pawpaw said I could."
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2: Mississippi Happy O'Donnell, Governor.
3: Want to thank the Soggy Bottom Boys for that wonderful performance. And it looks like the only man in this great state who ain't a music lover is my esteemed opponent in the upcoming Homer Stokes. Yeah, well, there ain't no taste. It sounded to me like he was harboring some kind of hateful grudge against the Soggy Bottom Boys on account of their rough and rowdy past. The fellow wants to cast the first stone. Well, I'm with you folks. I'm a forgive and forget Christian. And I say, if their rambunctiousness and misdemeanoring is behind them...
2: It is, ain't it, boys?
4: Yes, sir, it is.
3: Well, then I say, by the power vested in me, these boys is hereby pardoned. In the second Happy O'Donnell administration, these boys is going to be my brain trust.
5: What's that mean, Everett?
6: Dollar means that you and me and Tommy are going to be the
7: power behind the throne, so to speak.
5: Oh, okay.
3: So without further ado, and by way of endorsing my candidacy, the Soggy Bottom Boys is going to lead us all in a chorus of You Are My Sunshine.
2: Thank you, boys.
5: Governor, if you want to go,
8: one. Gonna go far.

0: Good afternoon. Here's a look at your King County weather from American Cowboy Radio 107.7 in Guthrie. For this afternoon, we'll have cloudy conditions, slight chance of a shower or a thunderstorm today with high temperatures topping out close to 78. For tonight, a 30% chance of showers before 10 p.m. Cloudy and breezy conditions for the overnight. Lows drop to 49. For Friday, a mix of clouds and sun. Breezy conditions with a high close to 61. Friday night, partly cloudy and breezy. Overnight lows drop to 38. And on Saturday, we'll have sunshine with a high of 61 degrees. And that's a look at your King County weather from American Cowboy Radio 107.7 in Guthrie.
1: All these years spent riding this range on horse pushing cows as the seasons have changed to good mountain grass as the spring days warm and to the valley again when the fall wind warns. Well, they keep on trying, tired and cold, to quit this business. By God, it gets old. And each year that lopes by, just as the last, this herd they won't sell, again they will pass. But last September the bulls were all sold, the cows were all bred, but they too grow old. The blood of this herd is as old as this West, the hardy Hereford, this country's best. Now partners and friends of this ranch ride the dawn, but the air is so tense, are the good days all gone? To gather the herd in this last year, the cattle must go. This time it is clear. A new life to live, but talk turns bovine. Well, what would they do with no cows to mine? Just talk to their horses, remember old times, sweep all the floors clean, hang clothes on the line. Well, it gets in your blood and you can't even quit. Just keep a few mamas, ride a horse just a bit. Buy just one more bull, there's one down the way. They'll quit this next year, or some other day.

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1: She didn't sleep much last night. She only tossed and turned. Her mind was spinning round and round like the butter in her churn. Her stomach was spinning too and all tied up in a knot as she worried on and on about the trouble life had brought. Now she saw the cowboy ride up and approach with hesitation. She quickly looked away. She had no time for visitation. "Ma'am, would you go with me? We could take a walk. It's just a little ways from here and we could have a talk." "I cannot get away. I have to can the beans. If I don't get enough put away, winter will be mighty lean." He says, "I'll help you as soon as we get back. We'll put up your vegetables and make sure you have no lack. I must draw water from the well, though I'd like to go just the same. You tell me not to worry, but worry is my middle name." He laughed and said, "Don't worry. We'll be by a creek. I won't let you want for thirst for the water that you seek." "Well, I can't get away until the lambs are shorn. I need a new coat for winter, and this one's mighty worn." He says, "Don't worry," and he put his jacket on her arm. "This one will get you by. It will keep you warm. There are things I want to show you, things you need to see. It won't take us very long if you'll just walk with me." "Well, I guess for a little while I could walk with you.

striking shades of yellow, and dainty little columbines in purple, yellow, and blue. They were clustered by wild roses in their pale pink velvet hue. 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Only for a little while, but they come back each year. 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But we must be getting back, because we have work to do. 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Now all the mason jars were filled when he left for the day, 24 with quarts of beans and one with a wildflower bouquet.

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Here's a look at your King County weather from American Cowboy Radio 107.7 in Guthrie. For this afternoon, we'll have cloudy conditions, slight chance of a shower or a thunderstorm today with high temperatures topping out close to 78. For tonight, a 30% chance of showers before 10 p.m. Cloudy and breezy conditions for the overnight. Lows drop to 49. For Friday, a mix of clouds and sun, breezy conditions with a high close to 61. Friday night, partly cloudy and breezy. Overnight lows drop to 38. And on Saturday, we'll have sunshine with a high of 61 degrees. And that's a look at your King County weather from American Cowboy Radio 107.7 in Guthrie.

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0: late this fall night. Many hours have passed since evening's last light. Oklahoma City is a mighty long haul. Of the past 100 miles, I can't much recall. As I speed along through the Panhandle Plain, my mind set adrift by the wind, snow, and rain, taking me back to a time out on this land when these the most serious problems at hand. Oh, sure, there were others, rocky ground to till. Hail on the wheat and the stock could take ill. Trying to keep the kids healthy and strong. Summers were hot, cold winter nights long. The house where they lived let in rain and dust. The boards often broke and the nails would rust, which added more work to what hadn't been done. At times it seems their battle couldn't be won. These are problems a man can deal with, I think. Not kids carrying guns and government red ink. Why it is that those that make the rules can simply say no more prayer in our schools. Why jobs overseas are more important than mine, and successful marriages are on the decline. How someone can kill and be set free, I know in my heart it's not just me that longs for the simpler days of the past, when life needn't be paced quite so fast. When a man and a woman really needed each other, and their roles were clear-cut as father or mother, and the two formed a rock where either could stand to deal with whatever their lives would demand. To be sure, some didn't turn out that way, but more often than not, together they'd stay. I'll bet early spring was a season like best. As grass starts to green and songbirds would nest, the smell of new blossoms would then fill the air, and all in all, it seemed winter had been fair. Over your fate you had some control. You weren't just a name on a company payroll to be struck off so they'd stay in the black. Security is one thing that you'd never lack if you'd grown up learning how to provide rather than just being along for the ride. It's not like you had a choice about it at all. Things had to be in order by fall. There was interesting talk in that house, I'll bet. Conversations replaced by the TV set. That's why communication gets so much air. We don't talk like we used to. It just isn't there. As I grow older, more often I find that thoughts of days past occupy my mind. Those scenes in my heart burn like a fire of running cattle and stretching barbed wire. So Lord, if you're listening, hear this man's plea. If there's life after death, please just send me back to that time out here on this plain and let me battle the wind, snow, and rain.
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0: Good afternoon. Here's a look at your King County weather from American Cowboy Radio 107.7 in Guthrie. For this afternoon, we'll have cloudy conditions, slight chance of a shower or a thunderstorm today with high temperatures topping out close to 78. For tonight, a 30% chance of showers before 10 p.m. Cloudy and breezy conditions for the overnight. Lows drop to 49. For Friday, a mix of clouds and sun, breezy conditions with a high close to 61. Friday night, partly cloudy and breezy. Overnight lows drop to 38. And on Saturday, we'll have sunshine with a high of 61 degrees. And that's a look at your King County weather from American Cowboy Radio 107.7 in Guthrie.
1: This is Red Steagall. I'll never forget the first time I heard Larry McWhorter do poetry. And we sat down and I listened to it and I thought, now this guy really understands what he's writing about. And then I realized that he had grown up in the panhandle of Texas. I got better acquainted with him and I knew the places and the faces and the people who he was talking about. And Larry wrote about a lifestyle that we worked so hard to preserve, and he did such a marvelous job of writing about it. He was a good horseman. He knew a lot about cattle. He was a great musician and a great singer and a good friend. And I was so proud when he got invited to go to Elko that first year. And he made a place for himself in the world of cowboy poetry. My friend, Larry McWhorter.
2: His wall wasn't lined with old double days of him riding Bronx at Cheyenne. Instead, you'd find spurs and chaps and old bits he'd used through a 60-year span. He'd swapped his old saddle some years ago for a comfortable old rocking chair. Now he whiles the hours away all alone, no more for the cow brute to care. JAs and sixes, the mats and forks. In his youth, he'd rode for them all. He'd stay with the wagon from early spring till it pulled back in after fall. Oh, many a maverick had stretched his grass rope. Bad horses he'd raked with his hooks. He'd been a man among men, you could tell by the way he talked and his looks. I used to go see him when school let out to pick his old brain for some knowledge, and he'd tell me of things he'd learned through the years that they didn't teach me in college. Like stuffing cottonwood leaves in your hat to keep your head cool in the sun. How to strain water from an old dirt tank. Which cow was most likely to run. The other boys called him an old windbag. His tail's just an old man's prattle. But there was a time he'd do a day's work on them old horses that we couldn't saddle. His kind of cowboy my friends never knew. He brought no cheers from the grandstand. He'd never rode for the big crowds, it's true. But by God, he'd rode for the brand.

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8: In the early 1880s, the state of Texas gave the Capital Cartel a stretch of land 200 miles long in the western panhandle. In exchange for this land, the cartel was to build the state house at a cost of $3.2 million. Now just think about that. The 3-million-acre XIT ranch costs less than a dollar and a dime an acre. Now, a full 100 years later, finds me on a ranch west of Channing. On this ranch, there's an old fence line. Cedar posts are weathered and worn. 7 strands of barbed wire, not more than 2 of them are the same. An old cowboy told me that he remembers his dad saying that that was an original XIT fence. I just remember thinking, I'd have liked to have seen this country when there weren't any barbed wire.

Good afternoon. Here's a look at your King County weather from American Cowboy Radio 107.7 in Guthrie. For this afternoon, we'll have cloudy conditions, slight chance of a shower or a thunderstorm today with high temperatures topping out close to 78. For tonight, a 30% chance of showers before 10 p.m. Cloudy and breezy conditions for the overnight. Lows drop to 49. For Friday, a mix of clouds and sun, breezy conditions with a high close to 61. Friday night, partly cloudy and breezy. Overnight lows drop to 38. And on Saturday, we'll have sunshine with a high of 61 degrees. And that's a look at your King County weather from American Cowboy Radio 107.7 in Guthrie.

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1: The song we're going to do right now was released on Christmas Day of 1967, originally. It's written by Bootlow and Felice Bryan about a beautiful spot just out of Gatlinburg, Tennessee. And on February the 15th, 1982, this song was voted by the General Assembly of Tennessee as one of their official state songs. And we were very fortunate to be the first group to have the first record on this. And since then, it's been recorded over 100 times. And we look back on dear old Rocky Top.

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Welcome to Strays at the Gate on American Cowboy Radio, where you can always hear the best in cowboy western music and poetry every Monday through Thursday on Strays at the Gate. Well, I'm your host, Joel White. Well, if you listened into our program yesterday, you know that the Academy of Western Artists has announced the second round of voting for their nominations for their awards. 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Well, yesterday's program featured Cowboy Male Vocalist of the Year. Today's program, we're going to feature Western Song of the Year. 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In the early 1880s, the state of Texas gave the Capitol Cartel a stretch of land, 200 miles long in the western.